0: your gentleman in that studio.
1: The Honourable Commissioner.
0: It's my prerogative. Yeah, it's my prerogative to believe him or not. Mr. Obi has made statements he has made over a decade now. These guys have not only just heard him now. As far as I'm concerned, it's an attempt to smear the gentleman. I think there are more important statements they can answer. We're asking about your principal. We're asking about his history. We're asking about the education of your principal. Give us more information there. Why should we trust Mr. Soludo?
1: Which principal are you referring to? I just want to clarify.
0: Let him figure it out, Kofi. Don't pull my legs.
1: It doesn't work.
0: Your original principal.
1: It doesn't work for him.
0: Your principal in the next presidential election. We're asking, where is his credential? Where is he from? Where is his educational past? Nobody's talking about that. You're talking about money that Mr. Obi.
1: Are you saying... I don't have a question to ask. Let me ask you a question now. So are you saying,
0: but let me land now.
1: You're out of time. Let me just quickly...
0: You're cutting my line of thought.
1: You're out of time. Are you saying, therefore, that you're asking questions but nobody should ask you questions? Or you're asking questions so nobody should ask Mr. Obi questions? That because Mr. Tinubu is not answering the questions you're asking means that Commissioner for Information Anambra State should not also respond to matters that have been said regarding his state government's affairs.
0: What matters? Publish what you have now. How can you have public document and you are saying you don't have clearance to present it? You are telling us to go and request it. You're making a claim.
1: Okay, thank you. Mr. Mefo, before you go, our listeners have asked a very important question.
2: You know, let me say, why now?
1: Why are you publishing this now? That's what they're asking.
2: Well, listen. I belong to a government, and government has ways it does its things. I understand the shock response of the last speaker. He said that he wouldn't believe. Of course, we didn't believe also until we saw the facts. We didn't believe until we saw the facts. So he's not the only one shocked. We too are even more shocked that these things he is saying for the past 3 years, these things are not true. He can continue along that path, but if he makes claims or challenges Anambra State government, we will continue to respond. He brought this matter up. He did. Like ecological funds, we didn't. He said he had no contractual obligations he left behind. He didn't pay any salaries. But I can give you telephone numbers of workers that weren't paid. Many of them have died.
1: Oh, yeah, you can send to me on WhatsApp.
2: Gratuity pensions that weren't paid. It's Soludo that is clearing these things now. Soludo has cleared the total of $22 billion.
1: Because I like proof of
2: the some of these things.
1: Okay, we have to leave it
2: and
1: at that.
2: I will share some of these things, maybe in test confidence, for your eyes only.
1: Yes, please. You share to me so I can at least see them and have a visual.
2: Confidence. If I see them anywhere before I publish them, it means that you made them public.
1: No, I won't publish it.
2: So if you assure me of that confidentiality, I will share some of this information with you.
1: I promise you.
2: I'll show you documents.
1: I will never publish them.
2: I'll show you documents.
1: Yes.
2: I'll show you
1: Mr.
2: documents.
1: Mr. before we have to
2: I'm
1: go.
2: Not saying, you
1: thank you so much. Honorable Commissioner, we'll have you.
2: Let's keep this conversation alive.
1: Let's keep talking about it. We'll have you back next week.
2: Let's talk again after I have done the publications. Let's talk.
1: Thank you so much.
2: So all the people that are shocked.

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1: Once you have money, you have influence and power, you can rule in Nigeria. The Supreme Court said that one old man came to testify because the old man cannot lie. That they gave him judgment.
2: This man will invest all the money. This is a military man. Why can't you probe the NPC the way it will be VPN?
3: Better to say, I will come out to my best, Nigeria. Please support me. Let's how we work together.
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6: If your ministers don't work, vote them out of office. 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
6: No, don't say that.
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9: We're back. 99.3 Nigeria Info, The Sunny Side. And I guess you can catch the today's edition of Confessions on YouTube, Nigeria Info FM on YouTube. Yep. And Kemi wants to cover a few grounds on WhatsApp, and I think she should, so let's get to it.
7: Okay. So this person says that Phonetics guy never really loved the lady.
9: Okay.
7: His nonchalance cost him dearly. He should live with the guilt. What was it in paying bride price that he could not do it? The one thing she always wanted you to do, and you couldn't do it. You couldn't even be there for her in her last moments. And then he says, shame on him. He's not really taking responsibilities for his action. Nonsense.
9: No. So I think that's a learning moment for my listeners now. So here is the thing. A man can be ill-equipped. It is possible for a person to be ill-equipped, not ready,
7: already,
9: for something that you think you could be overwhelmed by. There's that. There is a lack of judgment. There is your inability to arrive at judgment, sophisticated enough to decide the matter. And that automatically begins to show you how important good judgment is, because you make one good judgment, the outcome is good. And even if in the immediate it's not so satisfying for both parties, but long term it would be good. Or you make a bad decision and consequently the outcome of that is bad because it was a bad decision that was made. So I don't think the problem is peculiar to him. You're only hearing his story, and it wouldn't be sensible to
7: judge.
9: Yeah, to lacerate him with criticism, because this is him on this matter. This could also be you on a different matter, maybe even in the same matter. So, but rather than me judge your inability to decide a perfect outcome, let's highlight what the problems are so you don't repeat the mistakes. So what I noted that what I struggled with as someone listening to his story, he had not properly understood his own story. So, and this is me just a listener. One, he didn't properly understand his story. He couldn't properly compartmentalize where the issues were. He didn't even know what the issue was
7: yes,
9: until I started to squeeze him for it. Because I say, well, if you're going to move on, you have to admit the role that you played in that. And he didn't quite know the role he played or where the issue could have been.
7: Before you admit, you have to know what the issue is.
9: So you have to first know what the issue is. You have to come and say, well, this is where I went wrong. The reason it's necessary for you to know where you went wrong, admit it, is so that you can fix it.
7: Yeah.
9: And what it means to fix it is you don't let that repeat itself, because if you don't fix it, bet your little finger on it, it'll happen again. So if you find yourself in life and there are complications to your reality, you have to sit down with that problem, properly understand it, realize what role you are playing in that, and understand nobody gets away with anything. So you want to minimize damage as best as you can. Because I guess you'll still do damage regardless, but you want to minimize it as best as you can. You're playing a role in that game. You want to be sure you understand the role you're playing and you're ready for the consequence of that action. Okay? Good. Thank you. Go ahead.
7: He says, this is Jaja. Anyone who can't sleep is simply not ready to sleep. If your body is tired and ready to sleep, your body will shut down without your permission. He says, last night I tried to stay up to do some stuff on my computer, and the last thing I remember was switching on my laptop. The next thing when I opened my eyes, it was 7:30 a.m. and my laptop was looking at me.
9: Wow.
7: For me, no matter how I try to cheat nature, And try not to sleep for several nights. The day sleep decides to deal with me, my body system will just shut down without my permission. So I can't understand how anyone finds it difficult to sleep, he says. Those people simply have slept too much and they need no more sleep within the next 24 hours.
9: I wish I could say I envy you, but at least I'm happy for you. I really am happy for you that you are trying to rub in our faces the privilege of you gifted
7: with sleep,
9: drifting away into deep sleep. I wish I could say that for myself, but I don't.
7: Okay.
9: But I also think I'm grateful for my privilege I have a head that works. And sometimes, you know, you just wake up and I can look out to the sun and be like, yeah, oh, okay. Yeah, right. Maybe I can do that. You got a head. Oh, nice. Oh, good. It works. Oh, wow, nice. It overworks. Oh, yeah, that's a problem. Let's talk about that problem. What is the psychology behind a brain that overworks? Like, what is the metaphysical issue? Where is it rooted in? What part of the stars is playing tricks on your mind? Like, nah, I can just flap my wings and fly away and I'll leave you behind and sleep.
7: Okay, I was going to ask, which part of overworking are you talking about? Because some people, it's not like they're pondering over like a solution to something. Some people are buried in a lot of what could go wrong.
9: No, that's not me.
7: Yes.
9: Oh, I'm here to have
7: worries.
9: Fun. No. My life's good. No.
7: Yeah, that's what I'm saying.
9: Oh, no, I'm privileged. I do philosophy for past time. That's what your billionaires do when they don't have nothing else to do. They just go do philosophy.
7: Yeah, that's what's play Hunger Games is different.
9: Well, then they play Hunger Games with your life. They poison you. And
7: so much God complex.
9: It's just...
7: That's crazy.
9: It's a gift. I just have to properly harness it.
7: Okay. So, Joyce, in all the discussions, they seem to forget that he has mentioned that he has a daughter. He should try and redeem himself through his daughter. That's what this caller says.
9: No, what do you mean redeem himself? Just love your daughter. Love your daughter.
7: Yeah.
9: Give her the world. Love her. Your daughter. What else can you do but be a loving father to
7: your child? Okay. This person is just saying, Kemi, the last caller should move. He should show love to his daughter, marry someone that will be a mother to her and a wife to him.
9: Gotta help him.
7: Joyce, hello. Listening to the message that Kemi read reminded me of my own experience being molested by my teenage aunt when I was under 10.
9: The number of people who have been molested.
7: Yeah.
9: This
7: is James from Bejudeki. He says, that guy that blames masturbation on coffee is simply a jobless fellow. The end. This next person...
9: I wanted to say something sensible. I thought maybe it's not even necessary.
7: No.
9: So go ahead, though.
7: Taiwo from Ejigbo says, hello, Joyce. Please, did I hear you say virginity is immaterial? Please, stop that. Stop saying that. It's only men who value virginity that tell you how important virginity is. It is very, very important, please.
9: Yeah, but you know what's silly about that? Like, you could be right to me and you're not even a virgin yourself. Does that make you less human, without worth? Like, what does that... If I've discovered now that you're not a virgin... Oh, that we are talking about two rules. One applied to you, another one applies to the virgin or non-virgin. Is this you where you suppose that you are made of a higher god and she's made of a lesser god, and as such, your opinion on her virginity counts more than salt? Like, okay, let me help you. Your opinion doesn't count. You would be lucky if your opinion of your own self in your life counts. Like, let me tell you how inconsequential you may turn out to be. Your opinion of yourself about your life may not even count in the Game of Thrones, in this game of life.
7: Which is the Game of Thrones.
9: So you want to just do what you can and be a good human being. If you want to be a virgin, good. If someone else is not a virgin, good. Make that coffee black. Good.
7: You should still go and make the same coffee.
9: Oh, no. What's
7: the coffee guy said, Justin, can be coffee causes erection because of caffeine. And he says, your response is judgmental. Please help me before I impregnate my child. Go ahead, then.
9: Go ahead, please.
7: Go ahead, bro.
9: I mean...
7: He says, I know you can help me and I should stop laughing. It's very serious.
9: No.
7: Impregnate HR first and see what will happen. I'd love to see you do.
9: First of all, I really think you should impregnate HR. Let's even know where this is going.
7: Bro.
9: Because, you know, like, the way my brain works is like...
7: We'll have to see results first.
9: Yeah.
7: Before we know how serious you're...
9: If you're really serious,
7: go on.
9: Make sure it's the head of HR.
7: I am so called. Be careful.
9: I want to go to WhatsApp, Kerry.
7: I'm on the WhatsApp. Okay.
9: I have WhatsApp calling.
7: This one is a short confession, also an addiction issue. But this one is different.
9: I mean, yeah, I would take a serious guy.
7: This one's serious.
9: Okay.
7: He says, hello, Joyce. I'm very addicted to smoking weed that I cannot do a day without it. To my surprise, I haven't done it since the beginning of this Ramadan. And I so much love how I'm feeling now. But how do I stay this way even after this holy month?
9: Then every other month need be holy so you can stop smoking.
7: I said in my head, I was like, just make every day
9: so
7: Ramadan.
9: So when they wrap up Ramadan, your own Ramadan continues.
7: You do the Ramadan.
9: Just continue.
7: Tell your head
9: but
7: it's
9: I think
7: Ramadan.
9: It's not just, you also have to give up sex during Ramadan, right? There was one time an Alaji was asking me out. And then it was during the Ramadan. I didn't even know because he told me. And he was like, you know, I'd like to have your number, but it's Ramadan. Can I come back for your number after?
7: It's the way the Muslims are doing this thing. It's so lovely.
9: He was like, oh, can I come back for your...
7: back after Ramadan.
9: Can I come back after Ramadan to just really pick up where I left off? And I was like,
7: yeah.
9: This is really a nasty arrangement, isn't it?
7: Like, you guys, stay off it. Okay, I'm sorry about that. Can we go back? Yeah, sure.
9: Yes. Guy, your Ramadan continues. Good
7: continues,
9: luck, honey.
7: Continues, oh.
9: Mm. Kim, I want to go to WhatsApp.
7: Call.
9: Yeah.
7: Is it +234?
9: Yeah, because the telephone lines hurt.
7: +234, they can send messages now. Yeah, I've been sending messages.
9: Okay, please. Too many numbers have been calling. I beg you. Lagos, sir.
7: Yeah, no.
9: How many more minutes we got? I wanted to give you just 15 minutes.
7: 12:30, we wrap up.
9: Hey, welcome. How are you?
10: Hey, Joyce, the golden lady.
9: Hey, how are you? Welcome.
10: God, man, yeah.
9: Okay. Your network is bad, Gottman. I sincerely do apologize.
7: I did see a +234.
9: Okay, hey, welcome. WhatsApp caller, how are you? Thank you. No. This is a foreign one.
7: Yeah,
9: hey, how are you? Can you hear us?
10: Hello? This is just going to take 10 seconds, I promise.
9: Go ahead, please.
7: Okay.
10: Yeah. My daughter, this week, our grandma, who actually is fetish, I can't have access to her. Her mom worked a full life to ensure she doesn't live with grandma, and now the mom is dead. She's with grandma in the fetish house. I'm living a miserable life. I've got nothing to do. Don't let me have access to her. So I just wanted to play that. And so I'm sorry. Yeah.
9: I imagine if you had married her.
7: Kai, you could have just done
9: but
7: it.
9: But do they give you visiting rights? Do you have that?
7: He's not going
10: to
7: do
10: that. I'm not even allowed to know her school. I'm meant to pay the tuition, but I can't know her school.
9: Oh, they've taken that girl. You know what? Hey, just pray. Wherever you are, just pray.
7: Yeah, pray. Yeah. Anything can happen.
9: Wherever you are, pray for your daughter.
7: Seriously, pray.
10: I'm doing my best. Thank you, Joyce. Thank
9: good
10: you.
9: Luck, man.
7: Yeah,
9: look at that.
7: I kind of wanted to ask if he got the girl out, but...
9: I thought he got the girl out.
7: No, apparently he didn't. Oh. Girl was with a mummy, who's with a grandma, and now,
9: what a story.
7: Bunkers.
9: Well, my brother, pray for her.
7: Pray for her. And pray for you.
9: Wow. Mm. And that grandma will want to make that girl a star. You want to make her a star in, I don't know what they worship out there now, but you want to make that one a top officer.
7: Hey, well.
9: Yeah. Once it's your grandma that introduces you to that thing, it's like politics. There's nepotism in witchcraft now. They'll just take you through the ranks real quick.
7: Sharp.
9: You know.
7: Hey.
9: You'll be like 30. You're already in charge of a territory. You're a principality.
7: They are powers.
9: You are powers.
7: They are the real war. The fight.
9: They are the war we fight.
7: They are the war, the fight, the end of us.
9: Oh.
7: you people should complete the rest.
9: Well, just say your prayers. Can we wrap it up?
7: Yeah. Somebody says, Sam Chuku from Satellite Town says, it's a big job scam for the guy who got the job in Benin Republic, or the girl, you mean, because she's a lady. He says, please, there's no job. Run away from that friend. This has happened to my junior brother. He had to travel to Cotonou with a boat and risking his life. At the end, it was a job scam.
9: That girl should spend that money on herself. I told her already.
7: Okay.
9: Go buy come on, let me show you where to buy good shoes.
7: Joseph.
9: Leather shoes. Before you die, wear some good fabric.
7: Somebody says, it's called the cost of knowledge. Your brain will shut down. Sleep is sweet, too. I pity people who don't have it.
9: I don't believe No, it's not a curse. I don't believe that. No, I don't. I totally don't.
7: Oh. Joyce, I was about to call you and you hit the nail on the head. He was just ill-equipped in that area. He also needed clarity, which we normally get by speaking to the right and experienced people. So, be careful who you speak with, though. You can speak with a therapist, too. This is Sugar Daddy from Ontario.
9: Hold on, let me try this thing. Why is this telephone line thing. Let's see. Can you hear me, caller? Hello, caller. Can you hear me?
11: Hello, good afternoon.
9: It's working? Yeah. Hey, I've been without my telephone lines all day. Fun to get through. Hey, hi. Welcome here.
11: Joyce, how are you today?
9: I'm grateful.
11: Yeah. This is by the subject. I'm calling from Maryland.
9: Uh-huh.
11: Yes. I just want to say that I appreciate you so much. And I would like you to keep up work. That's it.
9: Oh, bless your heart. Thank you. Thank you.
11: God bless.
9: Bless your heart. Yeah. Thank you. Cammy, you want to help a brother out? What did he say?
7: He's asking for social media handle. I tell you, I'm a therapist.
9: He wants your social media handle.
7: No, that's the coffee.
9: The guy who masturbates wants Kemi's social media handle.
7: You know Joyce's own, right? It's quite popular. Find it. Meet her.
9: Give him your social. Why are you dodging now? Is that that's not your type?
7: As out. My type has already sealed the deal. So
9: that's a masturbation issue.
7: God forbid. Man, not enjoy you.
9: All right. Final call. I want to take a call, Kemi. Just one more and then it's a wrap. WhatsApp.
7: Okay.
9: WhatsApp. Hello, WhatsApp caller. How are you? If you can hear me. You're my final call.
12: Hello?
9: Yeah, hey, welcome.
12: Yeah, Jesse. Mm-hmm. This rate. That's right. The contribution to that last caller. You know, there are some times that we guys feel we love someone. Like, you guys just like I
9: love. I'm sorry, you're breaking up. It's not obvious to me that I can truly make out what you're saying.
12: Can you hear me now?
9: I'm listening, yeah, but it keeps breaking up. Yeah. Go ahead, go again.
12: Yeah. So, what I'm saying is that sometimes we thought we love someone, but we like the person. So the guy just like the game. She doesn't love the guy.
9: Oh.
12: You know, if you love someone, you'll find time for the person. But if you just like someone, that sometimes you'll get to your peak, that you'll get tired. Mm. That why are you pestering me? Mm. You know? So the guy should just feel safe. Seems that he loves the game. He doesn't love the game. He just like the game.
9: Yeah.
12: Naturally. Natural likeness, you know. When you like someone, you can do something extreme, but you get the limit. But when you say you love someone, especially when you have a baby for you, there is nothing you're not going to do for this person.
9: Well, I'm glad it came from a man, because sometimes I think you guys just think I'm the one who's saying these.
12: So that's sometimes we have a friend. I mean, we have some friend that, oh, we can do this, my best friend, this is my best friend. But guess what? We just let the person become Maria. So that is my position.
9: Well, thank
12: you.
9: That's a very good way to wrap this up, really. Thank you. I really struggled with his "I love her." Like, it's not obvious that he does, particularly because everything else that was a factor appeared to override. And you see, if you love someone, half your work's already done. If you love someone, you are no longer the one determining what happens. The love is now the
7: determinant.
9: The determinant is now the driver in the driver's seat. So when I even say half your work is done, I could be wrong. Like, your work's done, because you just go where love takes you.
7: Yep.
9: You know, so if opinions, if that thing, if that other thing can compare to the love, in even to the extent that it overrides the love, it's not love we're talking about.
7: Mm.
9: It's really not. I want to thank you. You've been something. The other message is undone.
7: Just two more.
9: Oh, God.
7: Oh, I'm done.
9: Okay.
7: First person says, I don't think the weed guy is addicted to it, because if he was, Ramadan would be an exception. He's lucky he can even get over it.
9: Look, I'm happy for the guy. Because it may truly, you know, some Muslims are really, look at the Alaji that wanted to ask me out, but was willing to go through the tenets of,
7: let me finish this one.
9: So you wait for me, let me finish this Ramadan. I'm coming to fetch you. You know, so some people are really disciplined like that. And if he is disciplined during Ramadan, I think every other month should be Ramadan. You just go to his house at 6:30. Dinner would be ready then.
7: He says, Joyce, why are we insinuating that the grandmother is a bad witch? People are afraid of what they don't know. We have demonized our own way of life. The man should manage to engage her, to know her, instead of concluding, you should go and engage the grandmother, be engaged.
9: That's a good point. But nobody demonized a grandmother. Remember, this is a conflict of faith. He is Christian and she is traditional. She's fetish. So she may be a good witch. It's a witch all the same. I don't know. Why do you think a good witch and John the Baptist are the same? Is that what you're saying? It's a wrap. Thanks. 99.3 Nigeria Info. We're off on a break. We'll be right back.

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1: On Thursday, the last contenders in this round go head-to-head for those final golden tickets into the round of 16. At 4 p.m., Grace High School squares off against BOLS International College, debating a motion that's as hot as your timeline. Government should regulate social media to protect citizens. Then at 5 p.m., it's Fountain Superstars College versus Straight Gates College on a motion that never fails to divide the room. Men and women are truly not equal. By the end of Thursday, the round of 32 will be history, and come Monday, the round of 16 begins. I am Yvonne Ohaifo. Join Femi Obang-Daniels and me as the curtains draw on this round. I Beg to Differ Season 9. 32 debaters, now 18. One winner, one grand title, the champion of champions. 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For sponsorship inquiries, send an email to info@nigeriainfo.fm or ibegtodiffer@nigeriainfo.fm. I Beg to Differ, the tournament of champions.
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7: People are moving to 5G and they are still sitting back, which we are making noise about.
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10: I am not expecting anything from this on your mandate, which after National Assembly led by Ababio.
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0: 99.3 Nigeria Info. Let's talk.
11: Emmy has advocated for a message to be shared. All right, let's try that.
12: Okay. He says, hello, Joyce and Kemi. I can relate to that guy that lost the lady he loved. So my suggestions are, one, it won't go away, but decades will help. Two, ask God, Jesus, to heal your broken heart. Three, love the child and forgive yourself, because you can't change anything.
11: You cannot forgive yourself. Sons of ordinary men, you mortal beings. How do you forgive? You're not the standard. So how do you forgive yourself? Okay, I had to say that. Continue.
12: Okay, so sorry.
11: Like what?
12: He says, cry for as long as you can heal. Four, have a real relationship with God. Trust me, he cares. Five, try not to start paying for it. People will use you to death. My case, because I value people extra, now they take me for a fool. They don't know my why I care. Nina says, I love you, Joyce.
11: Bless your heart. If they don't know why you care, you stop caring. Have you tried that?
12: It says, when I agree with you, when you love someone, the love practically rules your actions most of the time. It's the way I love personally. It's why I just couldn't understand when he mentions her name. Wow. He says, I just couldn't understand when Okpayemi, the lady I was last involved with, will say that she loves me but doesn't know how to show it. Okpayemi, they're calling you out too.
11: What says, sort of retard?
12: I mean, how is the... It says, I mean, how do you love and not know how to show it? Capital letter.
11: That's an excuse. Well, that's someone, one, who doesn't have love. Two, love doesn't know you either.
12: Ishinaya says, yet, you are able to see and know, as my own love moves me to selflessly demonstrate to you every time. I love you too hard. It says, I love too hard and I believe and trust too quickly. And it has made me suffer unrequited love.
11: Yeah.
12: I'm learning to be very careful and choose better now. Just go on.
11: So first of all, let's give you something to laugh about. That the philosophy of that, I love you, I don't know how to show it.
12: Okwayemi's philosophy.
11: Wait, the next time, find a doll. Smash that doll against the wall. That's some nasty ass philosophy. I love you, I don't
12: know. Okwayemi, what did you do? Why did you say that?
11: That's a very ignorant.
12: He loves me, but they don't love you,
11: but they don't have the courage to say that they don't love you. So, and the only reason you can't, if you had it, you wouldn't even be trying to, because it would just come out of you.
12: Just come out.
11: So the only reason it's not coming out is because it's not inside.
12: I'll be lying there.
11: She almost drove you crazy with that one.
12: Sorry. Don't write again.
11: Find a doll. Just
12: you think of Okpemio.
11: No. Find a doll. Mm. Write Okpemio on it. Not that thing now.
12: As an election body, you can't come and kill yourself, okay?
11: I'm so sorry because I think, you know, so when I hear people talk, it goes into like four compartments in my brain. So that one just stood out. Like, you know, that's stupid, right? Thank you for writing me. And I'm surprised you wrote her name. You must still be hurting for it.
12: He said, I just couldn't understand why.
11: And you wrote her name.
12: He now put it in brackets. The lady I was involved with.
11: But you know
12: last.
11: The funny thing.
12: So it's Okpemi is recent.
11: You would because if you love her, you couldn't buy a doll and smash the doll against the wall.
12: You pet the doll.
11: Yeah, yeah.
12: Wait, what?
11: Love is crazy. Oh, so. But Justin, if you're angry, just buy the doll and keep. Because I think you're gonna have days you're really angry. Just
12: smash the doll, punch him back.
11: But don't take my advice. Just you'll get over her. But she's that was ignorant. Don't let somebody ever.
12: Nobody should tell you that.
11: Don't let somebody in this life ever tell you that thing again. And, you know, I love you, but I don't know how to show ever, ever, never, ever, ever, never. Let someone tell you that.
12: It's like I used to my own movement of love. I don't know how to. Oh, you know.
11: It's 2:30. We really wanted to bring you here. Thank you. Yeah. You've been something. We're going back to the audiobook, 48 Laws of Power. Thank you for your company. Yeah. You are wonderful. Your stories truly can enliven. It's educational, too. When you find the courage to tell them, I'm grateful that you truly bring your stories to me. Mm-hmm. I don't know what I do with them, but I truly hope that I handle them with care.
12: Mm-hmm.
11: I hope that maybe outside of the laughter and maybe when I'm serious and I'm angered by it, that you truly can just pick the message I'm trying to convey. Mm-hmm. I hope you understand it. I hope... I can't quite take you home, but I'm hoping that the answers walk with you home. And maybe what I mean is a place of clarity where you're able to make a better decision, where you are yourself a better person. Just so that, you know, the errors can become like the edge of stone that can sharpen you, like remold you, so that you're just better. So if you made a mistake yesterday, okay, but not again today.
12: Today.
11: Not the same thing tomorrow, you idiot. No. So, you know, you were one idiot yesterday. You are a hero tomorrow. Or maybe you don't even have to be a hero. You're just a good man. And that's enough. To be a good person is the highest honor. Okay, it's not the highest, though, but you kind of know what I'm talking about.
12: Say
11: this whole social... On this reality, on this plane, on this material plane, to be a good person is the highest... It's not the highest thing you can be. Because now, should we go
12: it's
11: to
12: one
11: Lord's?
12: Of the good things.
11: What is, no, yeah, it's one of the good things you can be. What is the highest thing you can be on this plane? Do you know? What's the highest thing a man can be here?
12: I think is.
11: Yeah, the Lord.
12: One or two, man. I don't know. I have two things in my head, but.
11: Tell me. What do you think?
12: There is courage, and then there's love. It's courage.
11: Not bad. Not it either.
12: I guess too.
11: Not bad. Thank you. You've been wonderful. 48 Laws of Power, the audiobook, we're continuing with
12: And it's not
11: now.
12: Having power, Shao. That kind of power.
11: Okay.
12: That's good, having power. Just listen to the book, but don't be the book.
11: So that's a good one.
12: Yeah.
3: Aided Napoleon into escaping. Even Kohler's visit to whisper the promise of glory in the exile's ear was part of the plan. Like a master card player, Talleyrand figured everything out in advance. He knew Napoleon would fall into the trap he had set. He also foresaw that Napoleon would lead the country into a war, which, given France's weakened condition, could only last a few months. One diplomat in Vienna

0: Good afternoon and welcome to the show this beautiful Thursday afternoon. Yes. If you're like me, I hope you've been having a great day despite whatever you might have gone through throughout this day till this moment. This is Hard Facts, and my name remains Esther Nwankwo Selukwe, but you know me as Baby Lawyer. And we're going to have a great time on the show today because that's what we do here on Hard Facts. Because despite giving you the facts, as hard as it is, we always make sure that it's done for the good of the community, the society, the country, the nation, the continent, and the world at large. So yes, you know that I'm going to be doing this with you from 3 to 6 p.m. And for this hour, which is the 3 to 4 p.m. hour, the segment is called The Big Three. This is where we deal on the big three stories for today. And sometimes it might have an extra story with it. And then from 4 to 5 p.m., we're going to be having a segment that hasn't been done in a while. And it's actually my first time doing it here on Hard Facts. And I speak of the segment called Madam Landlord, because there is an issue that Madam Landlord has to settle. And we are all going to handle it together, talk about it together, give our input about it when the time comes. And then from 5 to 6 p.m., we are going to be talking about something very important also in that hour. So let me not get the cat out of the bag yet. But yeah, it's a matter that affects all of us as Nigerians. So welcome once again to Hard Facts. Now, very, very quickly, I'm going to be, you know, giving us the extra story for the day. It's a sad one, I must say. A very, very sad one. It's a sad one, I must say. But then again, that's why we do what we do here. Okay? So let me get you this. Remember that we're streaming live on YouTube and on Facebook. So please make sure you tune in. Now, this first story, as my extra story very, very quickly, is about a young man who, a citizen of course, who was in his right of way along one of the Lagos roads, and a Sienna vehicle was coming, an SUV was coming by one way. So he was in his right of way and this vehicle was coming through one way and trying to, you know, I think get into a police premises, and it was later discovered that the driver of that vehicle was a policeman. And you could even see other uniformed people trying to tell the guy, just let him pass, let him pass, let him pass. And the guy said, no, I'm in my right of way. He's taking one way. He should go back and pass the right way. So let's see this together. It's a long video, but we'll take the pointers of that. Okay, so here.
1: In Nigeria, we really talk, say our leader is no good. See this person now, pass one way. Of to what use now? People they here now, the one they beg me, say, oh, make I just allow him. Allow him for what? Now me, you won't come meet. people they knock my car for back, say, make I they go. Now me, you won't come meet. Not the person that is passing one way in our front. No, I go there with you now. Because where you won't go? Where you won't go?
2: Toba, what if you?

0: What if you are a policeman? As a policeman, shouldn't you know the right thing to do?
1: Are you the only one?
0: I will video beat me now. This is the way they do it good.
2: No get sense.
0: Oga, I know get sense, yes. I know get sense. It's fine. I'm fine now. I'm okay. I'm okay. I'm okay now. I don't do anything now. Make it go. I don't have work. I don't have.
3: You can pass ladies and go.
0: It's not about me. He's wrong. He should go and pass. It's not about me.
1: He's wrong.
0: Hey, go and do the right thing. We complain that this country is not good. What is he doing? It doesn't matter. Because of him, he should go and do the right thing. How many minutes would it take him? He would rather be here. And the man complained, country world, he should go and do the right thing. You're banning me. Me, can't say me, buy anywhere to make my me, he can. Olopani, it should mean that he should go back. It doesn't matter. And the one that is wrong, me, that is on my right way, not the person that is wrong way. I don't care if you be the president, you should go back. I will not pack. I don't have work. Is that the country that we are building? No, I will be here. Not the person. I'm not. It's not a matter of talk, madam. This is the way you do bad. So not be the person. Person where they one way. Now me and they talk to. No, I'm here. You did one way, you did wrong. You did one way, you did wrong. You did claim right again. You are wrong and you are claiming right again.
2: Yes. Hello. Leave that place.
0: It's me that caused it. Me that is on the right way. What kind of rubbish is that? I'm the one. You went past one way. Amy. Ma duro si mi lo se eyin te gba won won ro pe mo njoku iro you were supposed pass one pass the right way I don't have work. Talk about one
4: way. What a day, man. Nigeria. I can't believe it. Nigerians, the time is in our media at fault. Nami get wahala.
5: All right, so that's a citizen on Nigerian road. Lagos Road, to be precise. And I think the lady in uniform there was wearing an NSTDC uniform, I think. And I think she was the same person telling him that if you move, you are a bastard. Because the guy insisted that the vehicle took one way, coming towards him. That was not the right way to take. And they kept saying, Olopani o. So they were probably telling this dude, as a citizen, that the person driving the vehicle through one way was a policeman. And so he should let him pass. And the guy said no, which is the right thing to do. How do we do this as a nation? And then think that things are going to get better. Imagine people in the armed forces doing something like this. It's sad to see. It's sad to watch. It is sad to experience. Because this one now, we are going to say our politicians are doing terrible. This is a person in the... This is not the president now. This is not the governor now. This is an individual who is a part of the Nigerian police force taking one way. If a citizen was the one taking one way, let's all come out and tell ourselves the truth. Eh? Police catch you, they pass one way for Lagos. How do you think that's going to go? How do you think it's going to go? So let me play another video. This one is still an extra story. Very quickly. Interesting extra story. And it's about a man, an elderly man, I dare to say, who walked into an electrical shop to buy some electrical equipment or something, and while the attendant was attending to him, he was stealing gadgets and all, like electrical gadgets, and putting into his clothes and all. Thank God that the owner of the business was watching through CCTV, and he alerted the attendant, because the attendant didn't know he was stealing. And when they caught the man, I want you to watch his reaction. So if you're on YouTube and on Facebook, you'll see this live, of course. So you can see in that particular video, the man walked into a shop. Sorry for those of you who don't understand Yoruba. He said he wanted to buy 5 of a certain electrical gadget, 5 pieces of it. And while the attendant was busy getting the 5 for him, and then turning to the camera, because obviously the camera has audio with it, right? To ask the boss and the owner of the business that, Eloni, like, how much is this one? How much is this one? And the man saw what the Baba had done and was shouting that, AB, that's the name of the attendant. Baba Yeti Jinko Kogodolo, meaning that man has stolen some things. Don't allow him leave. Everything he has stolen, he should return them and he must pay for them. So the man ended up buying the things he tried to steal from there. And he was telling him, go and lock the shop, the front gate, so that he doesn't run away. Now, the reason why I'm bringing these 2 extra stories is to say, every day on Hand Facts, we are shouting, the president, the governor, our leaders, they are not good. They are not. The people doing this one, the policeman that passed one way, this elderly Baba now that walked into somebody's shop to steal, that's not the president. That's not a governor. That's not a senator or local government chairman, House of Rep member. No. That's a citizen like me and you, choosing to do evil. And when you hear people say that we deserve the kind of leaders that we have, this is part of the reason. With the way this country is hard, with all the taxation and hard reforms affecting everybody, people will still walk into people's businesses like this Baba and try to steal. A policeman will be priding himself with his occupation, saying, I'm a policeman, and then trying to pass one way. You are delaying other people that were in their right of way. Thank God that guy stood up to him and said, I'm not going to let you pass. Go back and pass the right way. You wasted our time. We are the ones causing problems to affect. This is not leadership now. This is us. This is an example of how some of us are as a people. So while we think of that, let's go to the first big story of today. While we think of that. All right? And you'll still have your chance to speak about everything else when it's time for the calls. My first big story for today is about, you know, the Minister of Power, Joseph Tegbe, you know, who said that Nigerians tell me to slow down. Freezers are freezing. Mm-hmm. He stated that electricity consumers reported noticeable improvement, with some areas going from no power for 3 months to 18 hours daily, joking that citizens asked him to slow down because their freezers were freezing continuously. And then he spoke about, you know, infrastructure challenges and upgrades. Minister Joseph Tegbe noted that much of Nigeria's power infrastructure is over 40 years old and is being systematically phased out. He also highlighted severe vandalism, citing 3 transformer towers or transmission towers, I beg your pardon, brought down in Benin, Kebbi State, and announced a joint EFCC police and NSCDC task force to safeguard power access. The federal government also, you know, commissioned a 3.3 megawatt solar hybrid project with 3 MWAC output and battery storage at Yakubu Gowon University, formerly University of Abuja, executed under the Rural Electrification Agency's, that is REA, Energizing Education Program. And then, of course, for campus and student impact, the installation features 6,078 photovoltaic panels and 388 streetlights, benefiting over 58,726 students and supporting lecture halls, labs, ICT hubs, and administrative units. It created 3,201 jobs during implementation and plans to expand battery storage to cover students' hostels. So yes, well done, should I say well done to the Minister of Power, Minister Joseph Tegbe. And I just want to ask, are your freezers really freezing? Please, because I know somebody still complained about power around the Bedulekki yesterday. So, but please, let us know if your area is part of the place that is freezing. All right? I want to know about that. And of course, my next big story is people are suffering. This was said, you know, by the ADC, saying Tinubu's policies are pushing Nigeria to their limits of human endurance. Okay? And the impact of petrol costs selling up to 1,470 naira per liter has significantly increased the cost of food, transportation, electricity, and basic education, making essential living costs unaffordable for Nigerians. I'm going to continue on this after this break.
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5: All right, welcome to the show. Welcome to the show. You're still here on Hard Facts with me, Esther Nwankwo Lukwe. You also know me as Baby Lawyer. And I was speaking to you about my second Big Three story today from the ADC, saying that people are suffering and talking about Tinubu's policies pushing Nigerians to limits of human endurance. And I had already told you about, you know, the impact of the rising petrol prices. They also raised the issue of even school fee escalation, saying that private schools are raising fees by 30 to 40% due to surging taxes, electricity, fuel, rent, and salary costs, while household incomes remain stagnant. And they even spoke about, you know, severe household strain, saying that families are reportedly skipping meals, withdrawing children from school, forgoing medical treatment, and closing businesses due to severe financial pressure. And ADC criticized the government's economic reforms as a failure, arguing that policies yielding good statistics on paper while causing hunger in homes do not work. So they gave an alternative policy proposal, and they said, looking ahead to the 2027 elections, the ADC advocated for its presidential candidate Atiku Abubakar, promising to lower petrol prices by restoring subsidies to support domestic fuel production and ease cost of living. And this was done by the publicity secretary of the ADC in the person of Honorable Bolaji Abdullahi. My third Big Three story today, my third story, is Lagos to criminalize street begging. So let me repeat that. Lagos state to criminalize street begging proposes 200,000 naira fine or 2-year jail term. So at the moment, the Lagos State House of Assembly held a public hearing on the Street Begging and Street Urchins Prohibition, Prevention and Rehabilitation Law of Lagos State 2026, designed to clear public areas, motor parks, traffic intersections, pedestrian bridges, and improve public safety, order, and sanitation. And the bill outlaws loitering, sleeping, assembling, or erecting temporary structures for begging, as well as procuring, aiding, or abetting street begging. Parents and guardians who send children to solicit for alms face persecution. And there are three-tier sanctions. And these sanctions are: first offense, formal warning, and referral to a state-run rehabilitation center. So when they catch you as a first offender, you know, they will warn you and refer you to a state-run rehabilitation center. Second offense, if you're a second-time offender, a fine of up to 200,000 naira, non-custodial sentence up to 3 months or both. Then if you repeat, or you are now, you know, a severe offender, you will now face up to 2 years imprisonment upon conviction. And of course, there are enforcement and concerns. The Environmental Sanitation Corps agency will gain powers to arrest suspects without a warrant. Hear that? So if they catch you, they could likely arrest you as a suspect without a warrant and seize property despite concerns over arbitrary arrests. The bill explicitly prohibits torture, inhuman treatment, or lawful detention. And of course, there's also the rehabilitation and welfare focus of this. The Ministry of Youth and Social Development is tasked with establishing rehabilitation centers, offering temporary shelter, basic literacy, psychological counseling, and vocational training to address underlying social economic drivers. So now here you have it. These are my big three stories for today. Which one would you want to comment about? The mail only line remains 020-1277-0993. 020-1277-0993. That's the mail only line. The female only line is 020-1465-7190. 020-1465-7190. And the WhatsApp line is 080-9597-5805. 080-9597-5805 on WhatsApp. So here you have it. Let's talk. Hello.
1: Hello. Good afternoon, Esther.
5: Good afternoon. Welcome to the show.
1: How are you today? My name is Perry. I'm calling from Awoya. Yeah.
5: Welcome. It's so good to have you. So welcome to the show.
1: Thank you. Well, the Minister of Power says people are complaining that their freezers are freezing now. for a better word to use, I think some of these guys are comedians. I didn't know they had a minister now that is called, what's his name again?
5: What do you mean? Honorable Minister Joseph Tegbe, how can you not know the name of the Minister of Power?
1: I don't know, and I don't care to know, because we don't have power.
5: But you should care.
1: Power. I don't have power. So, since yesterday, we don't have power. We don't have power in my place here. We don't have power.
5: Which area is that?
1: We don't have light. Awoya, no light. And that is just for sometimes 2 days, 3 days, 1 week, no light. And nobody cares. That's just so these guys are just comedians. So let's, and then street begging. They say they want to criminalize street begging. Somebody came to me yesterday, CMS, he says he just left prison. He doesn't have money. He doesn't have any to eat, nothing. I called him, I said, go to the site, go look for a job to do. I gave him some money. And there are many now, they're all over the place. As this one is leaving, another one is coming. Because the condition in the country is becoming worse by the day. I want to criminalize it. The man who doesn't have a diary with job, money to eat. You want to give him 200,000 naira. What kind of thinking? Do these guys think? Do they think? Eh? You know, Nigerians, another thing that that policeman who was taking one way, it happens every day. And we like to align with the wrong things. That man stood his ground and said, look, you cannot, and that's the way to go. If we're people who like to align with the right things, the man will know what to do. He will do the right thing. How can you align and begin to abuse that same man who stood on his ground and said, no, this is the right thing to do? I don't want to move forward. That's why criminals and all kinds of people come to government, take power, and then continue to do wrong things. And we clap for them. It's a terrible system we're operating here. We need to change. We need to reset our minds as a people. Thank you, my sister. There are lots of...
5: Thank you so much for that. I appreciate you. Hello?
3: Hello. Thank God.
5: Welcome.
2: Oh, how are you doing?
5: Very well.
2: Okay, I want to report my own community area concerning life.
5: Okay, what is your name and where are you calling from, Ma?
2: My name is Fomi Oba.
5: Okay, talk to me.
2: I'll complain from Ijede Ikurudu.
5: Okay.
2: For our area here, it be Kapo. We no get like nearly 2 weeks now.
5: Okay.
2: And people waiting in the self food, their things don't spoil. And we are using like be waiting in the carry corn. Ah, my sister, it's not there nearby. They will bring 30,000, bring 40,000. What do we they use? I don't say that they give on light and then they give light to. If they give on light today, 3 to 4, they will not go see light. This time around, they come to cook remove and say, we'll go pay 50,000. But what do they use?
5: Okay.
2: I mean, they make bakery, yes. And nobody where they do pure water. And light now, they carry out. They will not pay 50, they're not going to release light for us.
5: Okay.
2: I don't know if I can beg those Nepal.
5: Okay.
2: Because without tire, Nepal beg will help.
5: Thank you so much, Ma.
2: You know how they go.
5: Thank you, Ma. Thank you so much. Hello?
3: Hi, beautiful. Good afternoon.
5: Good afternoon. Welcome to the show. Your name
3: Mrs.
5: and where
3: Oboli.
5: Good afternoon. Welcome to the show. Your name
3: Mrs.
5: and where
3: Oboli.
5: Welcome, Mrs. Oboli. Talk to me.
3: Please kindly tell Mr. Joseph Walala, also known as our power minister, that if he's looking for how to rile me up or incite me, he has got my attention. He said my freeze is freezing or my freezer is freezing. Baby lawyer, I've not had light in a couple of days now, and they finally bring the light today.
5: Okay.
3: My white

0: Welcome.
1: Esther, I really want to appreciate the teasers you played up in issues, your intro. That man that actually kwechiri against the policeman, I think that man must be from Osun State. People who defy all negativities from the so-called leaders. Because if a policeman will be the one that breaks the law, tell me what we will do. You know, the Holy Book says if the foundation is broken or destroyed, what should the righteous do? People who have been entrusted the leadership of the country into their hands at various helm of affairs are the people who are breaking the law. So what are we going to do? I think the stream or the river is actually polluted from the source or from the heart of it. Let's continue to make excuses for mediocrity and the ineptitude of people who we entrust our common social.
0: Hello? Okay, I think I lost you there. But thank you. Hello?
2: Hello, Esther. Good afternoon.
0: Good afternoon. Welcome to the show.
2: Yes, my name is Ndubuisi, calling from Janiki.
0: Welcome, sir.
2: Esther,
0: sir?
2: Our problem in this country is our government. Our government is our problem. Don't blame the people. If the government gets it right, the people will see it right. Government will make laws. They don't pass one way. As I'm a driver now, you will see last man.
0: I lost you. I lost you, and I wish you could call me back. Hello?
3: Good afternoon, baby lawyer. This is Kenny from Shumolu. How are you?
0: Welcome, Kenny. So good to hear from you. Good afternoon.
3: Thank you. All right, so I'm really crying for my fellow brethren in Nigeria. You know, the Minister of Light Power that says that the freezers are freezing. Do you know that a freezer should not freeze? A freezer should frost.
0: Okay.
3: That thing that looks like snow.
0: Mm-hmm.
3: When a freezer freezes, what it means is that the frost had thawed and become water and settled at the bottom, then froze, which means there was no light for some time. So he has just exposed himself, saying that he has not been giving us constant power. So he may be right that freezers are freezing when they should be frosting. That's on one side. Then this other one that we have to say about the last one you showed. Oh, goodness, why have I forgotten it? What I'm just saying is that I am so sad for what... Yes, criminalizing begging. They have not even set up social safety nets. Is there anywhere in the Holy Book, in the Bible, where it says that you should criminalize someone that is begging? They did not steal, they are begging.
0: But some of these people are harassing people as beggars, actually. If you're driving a luxury car, they are on your car, the car is moving, show me love, shame. They can be very aggressive.
3: They are very aggressive. They are lacking something. They should provide a social safety net. They should provide them the accommodation. They should provide them the monthly allotments to ensure that they have self-dignity. This is done outside the country. And Nigeria appears to have a lot of money. Humanitarian services, what are they doing? They should have shops, you know, offices all over the place. People can work in, apply for food stamps, Medicaid, temporary assistance for needed families, and have it on a monthly allotment. They don't have to wait to discover people. People can work and ask for help and get it. That's what they need to do. Then after doing that, if people are still begging, then they can do what they're doing. It's not fair. I'm really crying for my fellow human beings. God bless Nigeria. Nigeria will be better in our time, in Jesus' name. Amen.
0: Amen. Thank you so much, Kenny, for that. I have quite a lot of messages, and I need to take as much as possible. Even voice notes. Ooh, this is a lot. Okay, this one says... good afternoon, ma. Please, we don't have electricity in Igbesa, Ado, Odo, Ota. Okay, Igbesa, Ado, Odo, Ota. Local government area of Ogun State from Oluwaseyi. Thank you so much, Mr. Oluwaseyi. That is duly noted. And I believe that the right authorities would do the needful. This one here says, good afternoon, Mrs. Oselu.

0: Okwe. Please help us tell the Minister of Power that Ifelodu in Ajaromi, Ifelodu is suffering from perpetual power outage. The citizens of that area are paying for darkness. Paying for darkness, not light. They pay for light every month, but use darkness more than light. Oh, wow. Please help us tell the Honorable Minister that we are clapping for him because our bulbs are busting and our refrigerators freezing beyond control due to oversupply of electricity. Anonymous. Why are you people? This one says, good afternoon, baby law. I salute the courage of the man who refused to reverse or maneuver for the police officer driving one way. The moment citizens collectively stand their ground against oppression, intimidation, and harassment, we will get it right in this country. On begging, there's no dignity in it, but the country is really tough on people right now. I see that as the major reason many have resorted to begging. And that Minister of Power is a comedian. This is said by Lanre Bashir from K2. Thank you for that. One person here says, I concur with Mrs. Oboli. What's his name? Shege or Tege. Is that a Nigerian name? Former Minister Adelabu is far 100% better. Please, Michael from Lagos. Thank you so much, Michael, for that. This one says, hello, baby lawyer. I salute that man for standing his ground and refusing to reverse. It's pure hypocrisy to be complaining about our leaders and the state of the country and yet refusing to do the right thing. But I don't want to imagine what could have happened to him if it was a group of soldiers or navy that were taking one way and told him to reverse. Would he have refused? He may not have lived to see the next day. And nothing may happen to those soldiers. And yes, I agree with you, ma'am. Power supply and roads aren't what we should be celebrating in 2026. It's shameful and ridiculous. Diolu Hub, you are the one who sent that. Thank you for that. Another person here says, the situation in Nigeria will force Nigerians to vote any candidate's promise to bring back the full subsidy. Safiu Barry from Kano, thank you for that. Another person here says, only Mr. Tegbe's freezer and that of members of the APC is freezing. We have had no steady light ever since he told the country the last time that electricity supply will be improved. Maybe Mr. Tegbe's own Nigeria is in Mars. Zed Isese from Jakonde Estate, Okafa. You're the one who sent that. This one here says, good afternoon. I laugh. This generation is full of lie and deceive. God must surely intervene for Nigerians one day. Abraham from Awoyaya. Ooh, messages everywhere. Hello, baby lawyer. The police driving against traffic and the Baba trying to steal from an electronic shop are definitely part of Nigeria's problem. But they know they reach those with access to the national cake. There is a saying that to whom more is given, more is expected. I have never seen or heard old people stealing before. This is the reality of Nigeria, 4 years away from 2030. All right. Thank you so much for that one, even though you didn't give me your name. Esther, a brand new power minister who has barely settled into office and making such expensive jokes about our situation tells the whole story. Somehow, I agree completely with a popular TV broadcaster who said today that no power minister could ever solve the power issues. Richard from Isolo. We'll take a break and be back. Hard facts still continues, all right? I'm still here with you.
1: 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We'll be back in a moment.
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3: 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The journey to the ballot starts here. Nigeria Info. Let's talk. Let's talk.
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4: Hello.
5: Hello. Hello. Good afternoon.
4: Good afternoon. Welcome to the show, sir. Your name and where you're calling me from?
5: Okay, my name is Sunday, calling from VI.
4: All right, talk to me, sir. You have a minute.
5: You see, the Bible has stated that when the wicked rule, the people mourn. And when the righteous rule, the people rejoice. So that is what is happening. And secondly, the policeman that believes is superior than any other person, he should take one way and cause confusion instead of others to say the real thing. And then they are blaming the man that is doing the right thing. When will Nigeria be better? Look at Cotonou here. You cannot even cross the road where they put fuel. You can't cross. If you cross there, you will be arrested. Mm. But here, there is no law. Even there is law, that law is becoming useless because the people in power, they don't believe they can. I mean, they believe that they can take their money and get out of it. And that is what is happening.
4: All right.
5: Thank you.
4: Thank you so much, sir. I appreciate you for that. Let me quickly take some voice notes. Oh, but the time is so short. Let me take this one. It's a short one. Okay.
6: No, Nesta. Nice program. Well done, work. Tell Mark that I beg to differ, that he knows nothing about the president's plan. How can you know the president's plan when the president promised you light? That if there's no light, you shouldn't vote for him, and there's no light, and you are telling me about the president's plan. To hell with you and your president's plan. No plan, no agenda. If he has plan for electricity, there will be no solar power in the Aso Rock. No light anywhere. It's such a shame. I pity for Nigeria if you vote for this president again. We'll be in complete darkness forever. Good afternoon, Emmanuel from Lekki.
4: All right, thank you so much for that.
7: Wouldn't you save your...
4: We've come to the end of the show today. Thank you so much for being on Hard Facts with me today. All right? And we're going to keep doing this, but wow. All right, everyone. Thank you, thank you, thank you. Have a great one.
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0: Good morning, good morning, good morning, Lagos. Good morning, Nigeria. If you're listening to us from outside the country, well, good morning from this end. Welcome to the Morning Crossfire. It's 99.3 Nigeria Info. It's a beautiful Monday morning. Today, the 21st of September, 2026. All right, and of course, we are in what some people call Mba Month. Mba Month. All right, anyway, it means we are inching very steadily towards the end of the year. We have an interesting package for you today. We'll be giving attention at 8 o'clock to something very important. We have a stakeholder for that particular issue. All right, joining us at 8 to discuss it, and I'll let the cat out of the bag as we go on. We begin the program with the lead curation of stories we feel you'd like to comment on as we start a kickstart your day and indeed your week, right? And we'll run that all the way till 5 minutes to six. At 6 o'clock, we'll have first news of the day delivered by Israel OM Umar, after which we'll look at what the papers are saying at 6:10. We'll run it all the way to 5 to 7. It's a 6:45, I think. And then we'll bring you EdTech Monday. 7 o'clock Sports Drive with Chuma Noli on behalf of Femi and the Gang International. And 7:30, we return with the second part of Dailies today. 8 o'clock, we have that conversation we're talking about. All right, I'm Kofi Bartels. This is the Morning Crossfire, ladies and gentlemen. Once again, good morning! By the way, if you've not heard, I got some, nomination for the Nigeria Broadcasters Merit Award. Okay, and I'm asking, our listeners to support my candidature and nomination, see if I can get something to compensate for the years of work of which the money will never see. 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All right, so these are the categories you can find my name. 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So the first category would be trying to get the order that I like to look at them. 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Then the second category, you have to search for it, would be Best Radio Presenter, Morning Show, Lagos. You also look for my name there. Kofi Bartels Nigeria Info. And then the last one you look for would be Nigerian Broadcaster of the Year Mail. You look for my name as well, Kofi Bartels Nigeria Info. Okay. And then you can vote for that. It's a really good field of highly qualified and accomplished broadcasters who equally deserve to win. you know, I think for all of us, you know, if you ask them, I'm sure they'll say getting nominated is in itself a victory, you know. So, yeah, but if you know, if you feel led to support, I don't know how the voting goes or how the, you know, how they pick. I, you know, sometimes prefer, you know, these awards to just be purely on merit. They just get some. But, of course, these guys have their modus operandi. And so far, it looks like a well-put-together, well-put-together award. As prestigious as the other one, which is the Bourne Award. So please head on to the website. That website to vote is vote.nbmawards.com, right? vote.nbmawards.com. 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You look for Kofi Bartels. 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All right, you search for my name, Kofi Bartels, Nigeria Info. Then Nigerian Broadcaster of the Air Mail. All right, search for Kofi Bartels, Nigeria Info, and be very glad to have you vote. The voting you have free tier. You have they also charge 3,000 if you want to get more votes, but you can vote for free. All you need is an email address and then your internet connection. Go there and then you can vote for free. But if you want to also have more votes, then they have a tier for 3,000 naira, they have a tier for 5,000, for 10,000 naira. In fact, they even purchase more. Okay, but your darling station, Nigerian 4FM, is also nominated in some categories. I'm going to read out the ones I had to search, but these are the ones I've seen so far. 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Okay, so you can also search for that. And for 99 Nigerian Info, the way they put it was Nigerian Info 99.3 FM. 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Would be Nigerian for Abuja. You look for that as well. Best radio station South would be Nigerian for Port Harcourt. That's my baby. I and others started it in 2012. Yeah, that's that's my baby. All right. So best radio station South Nigerian for Port Harcourt. All right. And we have radio channel with best station image, and I think we have that. If I want to be honest. Nigerian Info, Lagos, Abuja, PH. All right, radio channel with best imaging. And the reason I say we, I can hit my chest to say we have the best imaging. If I'm put before a panel, I can tell them why we have the best imaging. Yeah. Okay. And that one is purely down to, anyway, let me observe the mood of the nation. So, radio channel with best station imaging. It would be Nigerian Info. Okay, you can check it out. Yeah, that's another one. So that's how many? Is it three or four categories for the station? I think it should be four. And then, of course, you have myself there. And then you have... I have colleagues who are also listed. I need to go through everything. It's going to take me a while, okay, to go through everything. It's all scattered. I think we here, the station will probably put its head together and come up with a way to advertise these, you know. Okay. 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I think we deserve it. So you vote for Nigerian for FM, and of course the one that I'm blowing my horn for right now is the one that has my name too as well. Okay, so once again it's vote vote.nbmawards. N for Nigeria, B for broadcast, M for merit, and awards. Okay, vote.nbmawards.com. And then once you get there, you have to look for how to vote. You just follow the prompts. You see different tiers there, categories, free. The first category is 10,000. If you want, you can choose it. Yeah, another one is 3,000 if you want, can abort, but you have free. So we click on it, you have to enter your email address and stuff like that. Okay? And they'll send you a verification code, like OTP. Then use it to vote once. That email address, you can use to vote only once as well. If you want to buy some higher categories, there are more there. In fact, if you spend even 1 million, it will. Anyway, here we are. Okay. Thank you so much, all right? Okay, so three categories, so please. Even if you see your fave, vote for me. Vote for me. Give me power. Okay, I just had to do that. Like, I haven't done it in, you know, before, since this thing came out, and it's not too good. So I have to also blow your horn and sell yourself, you know? Anyway, this thing that we've been talking about, ladies and gentlemen, President Bola Tinubu's non-participation at the UN General Assembly. If I were to guess, I think we on this program started talking about this thing repeatedly for some time before it became a mainstream national conversation. Okay, well, after, you know, despite the efforts of Jimo Ibrahim, you know, in the back and forth and all the things that he said, even though, you know, he wasn't a UN official, he's Nigeria's representative, but not a UN official, UN appointee. The presidency has announced finally that President Bola Tinubu will not be present at the 81st session of the UN General Assembly in New York, United States of America. And once again, he will be represented by Vice President Kashim Shettima. All right, Vice President Kashim Shettima, who'll be the one to go there. What do you think about this? Vice President Kashim Shettima will be there to represent President Asiwaju Bola Ahmed Tinubu. Okay, this isn't the first time. For the past 3 years, the president has not gone to the United States of America, and he has not also gone, therefore, to the UN General Assembly, which, like I always say, is a World Cup of presidents, which all presidents have, well, before Trump came, free pass. You don't have to play any qualifying match for this one. You know, the first time the president went to Dubai, came back, and did not go, said he had some issues, blah, blah, blah, went to rest, and then sent Kashim Shettima. Second time, he joined other African presidents to line up before a Chinese president, Xi Jinping, in Beijing. And when they finished that summit, came back, he didn't go. And I was asking, which one is more important? Some other reasons were given for that and all that. And this one, the president, I don't know what reason they have given. Anyway, here we are. 0201 2770993, 0201 465 7190. What do you think about this? 99.3.
1: Hello, good morning.
0: Good morning.
1: Good morning, Kofi.
0: Good morning.
1: Friday from Bolivia.
0: Welcome, Friday.
1: Kofi, do you expect the president to be in America at this moment? Do you want our president to be arrested, Kofi?
0: He won't be arrested. I don't think he'll be arrested. Arrested for what?
1: Kofi, in this summit, he said in London or France, our president will be there. The fact that he's in America and he has a case with American government, I don't think the president will be in America.
0: He doesn't. Hello, sir. Tinubu doesn't have. When you say you have a case, he doesn't have any case with the American government.
1: See, Kofi, why is it that he's not here?
0: That's why I picked your call, so you tell me.
1: That's what I'm telling you, that he's afraid of going there. He's afraid of being arrested.
0: Okay, arrested for what? Is what I want you to tell me.
1: For the case, the drug case and all the other case that he has been caught, that they are still investigating.
0: They are not investigating any drug case. What do you mean?
1: Kofi, because you are on national radio, you are a presenter.
0: Hello. Please, when these three people say these things, it annoys me. It annoys me. What do you mean because I'm on national radio? I'm trying to get you to toe the line of facts. I'm trying to get you to be factual. And you're telling me because of national radio. What does that have to do with being on national radio?
1: Kofi, why is it that the president is not there in the first place?
0: Hello.
1: What is he in Africa?
0: Hello, Friday. You should know be more than other people. When you say the president has a case in American government, that has been concluded. He's in court. They are in court over releasing the details, and he's not been taken to court by any American government. So what are you talking about?
1: Why is it that if this man became president, he hardly visit America?
0: That's why I want you to tell me.
1: To other country.
0: That's a fact.
1: That's what I'm telling you now. That the president is afraid of going to America. He just scared of going to America. He have advisor.
0: Okay.
1: He has those who advise him that should not go there.
0: Okay.
1: He's afraid.
0: That could be true. But when you say he has a case with the American government, or the court case is not instituted by the U.S. government. Uh-huh.
1: But the case, the offense was committed in America.
0: Of course.
1: That says it all, Kofi. Take this summit to any other country apart from America.
0: Mm-hmm.
1: The president will go there. He will go there after the summit. He will spend another three working leave.
0: So what you're saying is that you feel because of his prior case and conviction, you are saying that he's afraid of any repercussion. Okay, all right. Thank you. So let's not mix things up. Okay, at least what you have in court now is not instituted by U.S. government. But that case, all right, is there. They're arguing as to whether to release the details. All right, it's an FOI, Freedom of Information. All right, Segun Loyemo is on the line.
2: Hello, good morning, Kofi. How are you?
0: I'm fine. I'm very well. Thank you very well.
2: My name is Segun Loyemo.
0: Said already.
2: It's dangerous to infuse into our body a lot of propaganda from one name, Ikemefuna, who has changed his name so many times. He's presenting the issue so that the article could be well placed, as if American was against Tinubu, which is a lie from the pit of hell. There is nothing. Last year, on his way to Japan, I learned that Tinubu had to do a stopover in America, not an official purpose. And there has never been any information.
0: Segun Loyemo, what Friday wants to know and what everybody is asking, why has he refused to visit, officially go to the United States of America since he became president?
2: I think
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0: national statement and outline the country's priorities on global issues. The delegation includes Rivers State Governor Siminalayi Fubara, Zamfara Governor Dauda Lawal, ministers and other senior government officials. The United Nations General Debate runs from September 22 to 28. And while Nigeria prepares to engage the world at the United Nations, a public health alert is sounding in Ondo State. The National Agency for Food and Drug Administration and Control, NAFDAC, is warning residents to avoid locally prepared alcoholic and herbal mixtures after 48 people died and 182 others fell ill. The agency says tests found high levels of toxic methanol in samples of the suspected drinks. The cases were reported mainly in Odigbo local government area, with some also recorded in Irele. NAFDAC says 15 people have been arrested as investigations continue. From that health warning to a call for accountability over deaths in custody, human rights lawyer Femi Falana is calling for the speedy investigation and prosecution of anyone found responsible for the deaths of 37 suspected illegal miners in Niger State. Falana wants the State Attorney General Nasiru Muazu to ensure that anyone indicted is prosecuted without delay. The deaths occurred while the suspects were in the custody of the Nigeria Security and Civil Defense Corps, NSCDC, in Minna, Niger State. The federal government has suspended 20 NSCDC officers and set up a committee to investigate the incident. And the Nigeria Security and Civil Defense Corps has paraded its suspended Niger State Commandant Suberu Anivie over the deaths of suspected illegal miners in custody. The Corps says three more personnel have also been suspended in connection with the incident. The National Public Relations Officer of the Corps, Afolabi Babawale, says all officers linked to the case are undergoing investigation and disciplinary proceedings.
1: Due process will be strictly followed, and every single personnel found culpable will face the full weight of internal disciplinary measures and the law, and three more personnel identified have also been placed on suspension, making a total of 24 personnel as against the initial 21 personnel.
0: The NSCDC flag will fly at half-mast for 3 days from Sunday. And still on accountability, the NDLEA says it is stepping up its fight against illegal drugs. The National Drug Law Enforcement Agency, NDLEA, says it has intercepted more than 1.3 million opioid pills and 6,000 kilograms of cannabis worth over 3.4 billion naira. The operations covered Lagos, Edo, Niger, Delta, Ondo, Gombe, Imo, and the Federal Capital Territory. The agency also arrested a suspected fake police officer, two teenagers allegedly linked to firearms, and several suspected drug dealers. From drug enforcement to preparations for the 2027 elections, INEC says it is taking lessons from recent polls. The Independent National Electoral Commission, INEC, says the recent by-elections in Gombe, Kano, Bauchi, and Delta states have provided important operational lessons ahead of the 2027 general election. INEC Chairman Professor Joash Amupiton says the exercises tested the Commission's logistics, technology, and field readiness. He describes by-elections as important tests that can help the Commission identify gaps and improve future elections. And as preparations for 2027 continue, questions are also being raised about political financing. The Socio-Economic Rights and Accountability Project, SERAP, has sued INEC over what it describes as the Commission's failure to disclose political contribution limits ahead of the 2027 elections. SERAP wants INEC to disclose whether it has set limits under Section 9(1) of the Electoral Act 2026 and explain how those limits will be enforced. The group is also seeking disclosure of political parties' financial records and election expenditure returns. Meanwhile, one political party is distancing itself from a campaign structure announced in its name. The Nigeria Democratic Congress, NDC, has disowned a purported presidential campaign council announced by the OK movement.

0: The party says the structure did not come from its leadership and should be disregarded. It insists that only its National Working Committee can constitute and announce a campaign council. The NDC has also referred John Ugulu to its disciplinary organ. Meanwhile, OK Movement says it has not unveiled any presidential campaign council. It says the NDC will announce the official council through its authorized channels. The public and media are urged to disregard any unofficial announcement. The movement also appealed for calm, saying a new director general will soon be announced. Away from that development, an opposition presidential candidate is raising concerns over security and the economy. Accord Party presidential candidate Gbenga Olawale Hashim says he considers President Bola Tinubu's continued administration a national security risk. Olawale Hashim claims that more than 30,000 Nigerians have been killed by terrorists under the Tinubu administration and that about 3.7 million people have been displaced. He also describes the administration's economic record as a colossal failure and criticizes its handling of security and national unity.
1: Tinubu continuing in office is a national security risk. Already you have more than 30,000 people killed in the past 3 years by terrorists under him, about 3.7 million people in IDPs, the economy colossal failure, national security zero. Nigerians are now more divided than they have ever been.
0: But the federal government says security operations have recorded gains, including arrest of terrorists, neutralization of insurgents, and hostage rescues. From political criticism to a call for better leadership, former Commonwealth Secretary General Chief Emeka Anyaoku is speaking to the next generation. Anyaoku is urging young Nigerians seeking leadership positions to build their careers on integrity, hard work, and service. Speaking at the 2026 National Leadership Conference in Lagos, he says leadership begins with character and earning public trust.
2: Value. At that time, we were brought up to believe that success is a result of hard work. And so the second value is hard work. And the third value is you must learn that the most important service is service to your neighbors, to the community. With these three values behind a name.
0: And China's television group managing director Kingsley Uranta also highlights trust and integrity as important to institutional reputation.
3: One of the mistakes leaders sometimes make is to trust that trust can be communicated into existence. It cannot. You cannot issue a press release saying, for example, we are trustworthy. You cannot advertise your way into credibility. You cannot order people to believe you. Trust is earned through behavior.
0: Meanwhile, the Zone 9 Police Command is investigating 7 officers attached to the Abia State Police Command. More than 200 patent medicine dealers and maternity home operators may have been affected by an alleged extortion operation involving the officers. Assistant Inspector General of Police Polycarp Emeka says the officers allegedly operated across 9 local government areas and seized money, drugs, and other valuables during unauthorized operations.
4: Mostly amongst patent and proprietors of medicine dealers and operators of maternity homes who they allege are targeted under the guise of police operations or sting operations, resulting in unlawful seizure of pharmaceutical products and alleged extortion of money and other valuables, most times lodging in a hotel for weeks in carrying out those activities.
0: We'll take a pause, and when we return, we'll bring you foreign news and sports. Stay tuned.
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0: And now to the foreign scene, where the war between Russia and Ukraine has taken another dramatic turn. Ukraine has launched a major drone attack on Moscow, killing at least 3 people and damaging a major oil refinery. Moscow Mayor Sergei Sobyanin says more than 1,600 drones were intercepted, including 450 heading towards the capital. Russian officials say the attack also damaged residential buildings. Ukrainian President Volodymyr Zelensky says his strikes hit key Russian energy and logistics facilities. And staying with the international scene, the conflict in Yemen continues to take a heavy toll. Professor of Asian and Middle East Studies in Stockholm University, Isa Blumi, says Yemen's strategic location and natural resources have contributed to years of conflict. Speaking on Nigeria Info's Borderlines, he says the war, which began in 2015, has caused widespread deaths and a severe humanitarian crisis. Blumi says military action has failed to end the conflict and argues that negotiations remain necessary. And that's all on the news, but before we go, a recap of our top stories. Tinubu sends Shettima to lead Nigeria's United Nations General Assembly delegation. Falana demands prosecution over the deaths of 37 suspected illegal miners in Niger State. Ayoku urges young Nigerians seeking leadership to embrace integrity, hard work and service. And Ukraine launches a major drone attack on Moscow. The news bulletin was edited by Honora and Nwobodo. You can get more news on our website, nigeriainfo.fm, and follow us on social media. We're on X, Facebook, YouTube, Instagram and TikTok. My name is Israel Umor. Join me at 8 a.m. for more updates on the news. 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
2: All right, welcome back. Looking at today's national dailies and taking your thoughts on some of stories that will catch your fancy. Please call 0201-277-0993. 0201-277-0993. And of course, you can also call us, especially our female listeners, 0201-465-7190. 0201-465-7190. I think we've had only one female call, if I'm not mistaken, which we lost earlier. Amaki Aruba, call back and come and remove your mouth. That's what people say. I've seen some people, speak regarding the Dangote shares, some gentleman who put out a video, lamenting Fidelity Bank shares that he bought over the years, and then how much he had made, from that bank. And some people now saying, I bought Dangote Sugar, shares in 2000 and so and so. And then now, look at what it's worth. Okay. What I know is not, may not be what you know, and may not be what someone who is well informed about these things know. But the small one I know is that you don't buy shares or buy the stock of a company to sit down and make money on dividend. Dividend is good, but for me, those who make money on shares is not dividend. It's through buying and selling. So they buy low and then they wait for the thing to go up, and then when the time is right, they sell. Okay, or you can keep it and hope that it keeps appreciating. Now, some gentleman or someone was so on someone's status complaining about how he bought Dangote Sugar shares, about 3,000 of them. For 45,000 naira, 4,000 naira, 2,000 and something. And I did the maths because the price per share has gone up, but inflation has eaten the significance of the share price increase, what it would have meant to him. Okay, but it's the same for even the money you put in the bank as well. Okay, it's the same for the money you put in the bank as well. So it happens all over the world. You have to now have a good financial advisor. I'm not a financial advisor. Okay, we have to have a good financial hold, help you navigate. The truth is, people are making good money in the Nigerian markets. I've seen it. I've heard it. I've spoken to a couple of people. There are people are making a lot of money. And it's one of the exchanges where, in fact, the Nigerian financial system, where you can make more money than other places. I'm telling you. Yeah. You know what I'm saying? So it's you have to do your research and then you know how to go about these things. I think one of the beautiful things about this particular Dangote IPO is that you can buy in dollars, you can buy the shares in USD. So if you're concerned about the Naira, you can buy it in USD. Yeah. And then if the price goes up, it goes up in USD for you, and then you're safe. Which is a good innovation. I won't buy Naira. I won't buy Naira. No. I have not bought. Buying USD now, if that's the thing. But for those who are saying I made only, those days you hear 2 Naira 50 kobo per as dividend. The dividend, I don't think, should be where the money is coming from for me. It should be in the price, the value. So you bought it for a certain amount, and then at a certain point in time, it goes up. Make your money. Well, we'll get financial advisors to come on the program to tell us more about this and all that. But this is my own layman's. I'm not really exactly a layman because I studied this thing in school. But I don't work with some of my expertise. So let me say my layman's, you see. Don't allow people to deceive you. There's money in the stock exchange. And Americans will swear by the S&P 500. Is the S&P 500? All right, let's look at more stories here. But before I think I'll pick a call. I guess somebody wants to talk about the president not going to New York. 99.3.
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2: Good morning. Your name, location, and country.
1: Radio presenter of the year.
2: Uh-huh. Thank you. Go and vote for me. Good morning. Good morning to you.
1: It's well with you and your family, my brother.
2: Thank you. You too. Thank you so much.
1: You're welcome back.
2: Thank you.
1: Quick one.
2: You don't told us your name.
1: Oh, Chris, this is Chris. Sorry, my brother. Chris, calling from Ikoyi.
2: Welcome.
1: I have a question, like my brother Chinedu from Ajegunle.
2: Okay.
1: This American visit, American document.
2: Yeah.
1: If he go America, they release that document. Will it stop the killing that is going? I just hear in the news now over 30,000 people, Abi, during this marriage. The hunger that is going on in the land. The monumental corruption that is going on in the land. This in visit, will he stop it? Forgotten that this man has immunity. You know immunity cover him. As far as he's a president, immunity cover him. So why not be patient? 2027, we vote and defend our vote and send this man packing. Then whoever wants to institute any institute will go to court.
2: So, Chris, the thing is,
1: yeah,
2: if whoever... you know, wants to use, if they're able to uncover anything that means that per the Nigerian constitution he cannot run, then they will stop him from running in 2027. That's why they want this thing before 2027. So they don't have to wait because they want to use it to stop him. If they want to see if there's anything there in the conviction that means that he cannot run.
1: So they mean there is this assurance for him that he's going to win now, Abi?
2: Well, I think that's not my, for me to say, you know.
1: No, they're quitting. There's assurance. That's why they don't want to stop it. Why not allow him? 2027. Right. We vote and defend our vote.
2: Okay.
1: You mean we cannot vote him out?
2: All right. Thank you so much. I appreciate your time. Okay, let's go to
1: thank
2: a call
1: you.
2: On WhatsApp. WhatsApp, caller, your name, location, and contribution, please.
3: My name is Johnson.
2: Okay, welcome, Johnson.
3: Yeah, mm-hmm. Yeah. So,
2: Johnson, where are you listening from? Your name, your location, and name.
3: Johnson, I'm from South Africa.
2: Okay.
3: Yeah. So, I want to talk about the let's call it alleged case going around about our president. For me, you already told us, you said he went to US in 2022 or 2023. But now we've seen he has jumped the other ones. I see no reason why he's going to, jump the meeting for not going. But either way, where I'm arriving at is that we know one day, someday, the truth will come out. Either he is involved in all these things that they said or not. Like they say in our own language, if two people are fighting and you want to see the truth, it means we the viewers that we want to see the truth between the two fighters or the two people or organizations. Yeah. So
2: thank you.
3: We will be the most benefited people.
2: How far?
3: As a
2: thank
3: Nigerian
2: you. How far
3: when
2: we
3: see
2: thank
3: the
2: you.
3: Truth?
2: Thank you. How far we go back? Is still telling you to go back.
3: They are still saying they want to do on the 30th of September.
2: Okay.
3: But I think their government is not going to allow that to happen this time.
2: They're not seeing women being killed, though. Thank you so much. In Kempton and other places. All right. 99.3.
4: Very good morning to you, Kofi. You're welcome back, Killer Hattie. Your voice is very fine this morning.
2: Thank you so much. Thank you very much.
4: Thank you.
2: Thank you.
4: The name still remains, please, quiet. Greeting you from Oshodi.
2: Okay, welcome.
4: Thank you very much. Number one,
2: no sense of
4: I don't disturb myself. I thank God I have a capable vice president that represents Nigeria. He will just return from India, going to America, representing my beautiful, my lovely country. Fine, good. Even my friend is not good there, and the first deliver my message. I think the people that organize this or this war this year they are talking about is United Nations. Is United Nations working for the whole world, where America is terrorizing the country by fighting Iran unnecessary war, and they have no man to question them, they have no man to settle the matter, and they are this organized, what they are doing in America today, it doesn't affect anybody. Because the people that pretend you work.
2: You said it all. Why has the president refused to go there for three consecutive UNGAs? Why?
4: And if Mr. President is not there for me, this
2: Hello, sir. You said on Google, why has he refused to go?
0: More news and information coming up. We'll be back in a moment.
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0: CPD programs, they often take it out of their learning period. So some is doing after school, 4 to 5 hours after school, they do some CPD trainings. Okay, these teachers are already exhausted in school. So how does a teacher educator manage this teacher? That's where emotional intelligence comes in. You need to play in a way that is not going to make the classroom boring. Sometimes you have to crack jokes, obviously. That's the only way. It's going to look like a comedy to them, but teachers are, they're not children. They learn in a different manner. They've experienced life to an extent. So as a teacher educator, one of the things I feel is essential as a support to them, it should be emotional intelligence. And coming from the emotional intelligence, we also need to look at them wanting to learn and adapt with tools. And that is where trend comes. We need to focus on trend. Trend needs to change. That trend, you cannot be teaching me Corel Draw at this time. When we already have AIs that are ready to just, you just need a prompt and it'll do everything for you.
1: Exactly.
0: I'm very obsessed with AI. I've built a lot of projects with AI. I even started up a brand for a product with AI all from scratch, and it took me just 3 days. Okay, imagine taking that, doing it manually with Corel Draw, trying to do the design.
2: As laborious work.
0: Yeah. So the trends are also a factor. If educators are ready to adapt to trend, then they need to expose themselves to trend.
1: Exactly.
0: If not, I don't see an educator wanting to support a teacher when he himself is not ready to learn or adapt to the trend. So we need to make sure of trend. Trend is a factor, and each educator that is going to be teaching, the trainings that are specific for these guys should also focus on trend. Let them be exposed. And then the next thing should be emotional intelligence. Very, very important. You can't lead a leader when you don't have an emotional intelligence to understand that person. Understanding is a key factor in every single thing. If you understand one person, you understand the other, and the other will understand each other. And that's where you can build out something. And I feel that's where the word innovation came from. Because understanding is all about a group, yes, encompassing everybody. And from that understanding, you can actually find a solution to a problem.
2: Awesome. So you've spoken to us about both the technical and the soft skills to things, that this person that wants to empower the teacher must themselves be trained, they must observe trends that are happening, and then the EI to manage someone that has had a hard day, that you've now said, come and learn. They have to balance both the technical and the soft skills side of things. Thank you very much. Very thankful to our audience for their contributions, which have been very, very insightful. One thing we can see is that providing teachers with devices is one side of the divide, but helping them understand how technology can improve teaching and learning is another side of the divide. So please share your thoughts with us on social media or via SMS or WhatsApp at 0703-165-0809 or call 0706-402-0742. Remember, you can continue this discussion on our WhatsApp and Telegram channels. 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I am Damilola Busari. Bye for now.
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8: It wasn't as worse as this, and I came to church with my suit and tie. 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We marched the street of Lagos.
9: Number of men on maternity lines talking about how their partners have been behaving after childbirth.
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0: My name is Nnadozie Chiamaka, the Super Falcons goalkeeper. 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

It is exciting times for us here on 99.3 Nigeria in Fun. We will never relent in giving you the best of our presentation talent, as we're ready to go any length to make you content and ensure your time with us is well spent, because we're hell-bent to make sure our reputation has no dent right under this studio tent. Welcome to Sports Drive. If you say we're God sent, well, that's not too far from what I meant. On the show for this morning, the action is up and running in Port Harcourt in the quest to find the Basketball League champions for Nigeria for 2026. There's all the talk around Nigeria's Falconets, but they have now sadly been eliminated from the FIFA Under-20 Women's World Cup. There was a switch of results as the People's Elephants, Enyimba, lose again in their third fixture of the NPFL. Inter Lagos, on the contrary, getting their first win of the season in Aba. And we can talk about the international scene, where Real Madrid are still having cause to stutter. Can they still win the La Liga title? It's early days still, but they're 6 points behind Barca as I speak to you. And it was a crazy weekend, starting from Friday. High-profile teams from London were undone. Man City are top of the table in the Premier League. We have details of these and more for you on the show today. It's time to delve into the action already, shall we? Welcome.

0: Yo, what up? It's your boy YC, Omar Laji, number one, New School Jaga Band, Tiny Entertainment Mafia, and I'm chilling with Femi and the gang, and you're tuned to Nigeria Info. Do not touch.
1: Thank you very much for not touching the dial. Yes, you're chilling with Femi and the gang here on 90.3 Nigeria Info. My name is Chuma Noli, representing the team for this morning, and this is Sports Drive. Well, first off, from the basketball side of life, the race to get the champion for the basketball league in the country this year is up and running with the Final Four in the Garden City. Pothaka, to be precise, Rivers Hoopers were champions up until last season when they lost to Mark Mentos. That team rebranded to be called Mark Mentos these days. They used to be called Lagos Legends. So, weren't they? Rivers Hoopers, the Kingsmen, want to bounce back. More so playing on their home turf, as they are one of the four sides in the last stage of the campaign. One of the star players for that team, Victor Coco, says he and his teammates are desperate to right the wrongs of last year.
2: The importance of what is happening, the phase that we are going into. What I keep telling every player, if we win, we'll all go back home rejoicing. So everybody understand that part of winning. Nigeria don't celebrate second. Last season, we came second. We were not celebrated. We don't celebrate second. What we want to hear is we are champions, just like you can see the flyers on the wall. Every player want to be part of that. We are champions.
1: Indeed, you guys want to be champions, Tavi. Well done. Great start, really, for them as to the hunger they have. The action is on from the 20th of September, which was yesterday, to the 22nd of September, which will be tomorrow. It's a round-robin experience for everybody, right? So four teams, they all have to play three games. The team that has the number of victories will go all the way to not just emerge as Nigerian champions in basketball, but also represent our country in the Basketball Africa League next year. Mark Mentos are quite a brilliant bunch, aren't they? And, well, for them, they had Marktown Flyers, they're called, pardon me. Why was I calling them Mark Mentos? It's Mark Mentos around the place too, but Marktown Flyers used to be called Lagos Legends from years back. They were up against Boko City Chiefs, 74-73, that one. Crazy stuff. Boko City Chiefs are doing the unthinkable around the place. Everything is happening at the basketball stadium, 59 Niger Streets, Port Harcourt, where Rivers Hoopers ordinarily play their home games. So just to rectify that again, Marktown Flyers. I know Mark Mentos used to be there that year, but it's Marktown Flyers who are also in contention for this, a side we used to call Lagos Legends not too long ago. In Formula One, well, we have to wait until the coming days to have the next Grand Prix, all right? However, there are a few stories around the place. We have an idea now of what 2027 will look like in Formula One, because confirmation has come through to have more sprint races before the main event. We're going to have as many as 10 sprint races now for the 2027 calendar, including action in Monaco. So this is like a shorter version of races, and will give the teams competing in Formula One a few more points before they get into the main race itself on a Sunday and battle for success. But it's going to be held for the first time in Bahrain, Australia, Japan, Monaco and Abu Dhabi. A bit of a shorter race on Saturday and an extra qualifying session on a Friday. That will be held for the first time in these territories. But other sprint events will happen in Canada, Britain, Italy, Brazil and Qatar. Well, that revelation has come through as to what the calendar will look like for 2027 in Formula One. F1 increasing the number of sprint races from 6 to 10 for the experience next year. So much to talk about in football, so I want to run to that territory almost immediately and start with our girls. The Falconets had been driving for some level of success that we have not seen in 12 years. I'll get into the territory shortly. Best way to remind you of what it looks like to enjoy and what it feels like to enjoy women's football is to have you hear this voice.
3: Hello, everyone. My name is Oshida Ajibade. You are hanging out with Femi and the gang on 99.3 Nigeria Info FM.
1: Yeah, that's the voice of the captain of Nigeria's Super Falcons, who unfortunately will not be at the Women's World Cup next year because they failed to qualify through the Afrobasket too. You know, women's basketball at the senior level was not the best in the world for us. But WAFCON competition, the Women's Africa Cup of Nations, that is, that we got a few months back, Super Falcons couldn't do well enough in that, right? Their younger sisters, they were trying to do better. Last time Nigeria got to the semi-final stage of the FIFA Under-20 Women's World Cup was in 2014. And at that time, we marched all the way to the grand finale before losing to Germany 12 years ago. 12 years after, there was that drive from this current crop of players, led by Coach Aduku, to push to greater heights. They were up against Colombia in their quarterfinal game yesterday afternoon. And they held on. They were brilliant, to be fair, to their resilience until the 90th minute.
4: Here's Lobowa in on goal to win it. Still Lobowa, and she's done it. Colombia score late again. Valerin Lobowa with her first goal at this Women's Under-20s World Cup. And that is it then. Colombia are into the semi-finals. Full-time score, Nigeria 0, Colombia 1.
1: Yeah, that was the final score, and what a time to concede for Nigeria's Falconets. Really crazy conceding at the very end. Heading into added time in that fixture is when they let in that goal against Colombia, who had already, enough to make me stutter because our girl stuttered too. They had already eliminated the host Poland in the round of 16 before facing Nigeria in the last eight, and they got the better of the Falconets. They are into the semi-finals. That 1-0 success, good enough for them. Now we have a clearer picture of what the final four teams in this competition, what they look like. Quality are plenty everywhere, by the way, for Nigeria. Lobowa will still be smiling while we are angry, but we can build on this. There are many talents. There's a Rafiu lady who's really, really, really great. We saw her score an incredible goal against England in the round of 16. I'd like to see many of them graduate into the Super Falcons level in the years to come. Over the years, the Under-20 competition has given us stars. Desire Parnozio was there for Nigeria in the FIFA Under-20 World Cup in 2010 and 2012. She attended both editions and scored 5 goals in total for us. Asisat Oshoala was the star of the 2014 FIFA Under-20 World Cup, as she was the top scorer and best player of that tournament. And we know how these two players went on to become very big names, legends, I dare say, for Nigeria's Super Falcons. We hope that will happen to you for this current crop of players. But this is what the semi-final pairing will look like. It's Italy against Spain, and there will be North Korea, who are defending champions, taking on Colombia in the other semi-final fixture. From that to the NPFL, that's the Nigeria Premier Football League. I'll let you in on something around Nigeria's Super Eagles in the coming minutes. But NPFL first off, because we want to see more stars from our league playing the Super Eagles in the years to come, beyond the big names that come from the top clubs across Europe. And Interligas, I'm so happy for them. They got their first win of the season after trying a few times. It was just 2 weekends back, they lost to their city rival Sporting Lagos by 3-0 in what was a home game for them at the Mobolaji Johnson Arena. What a time and what a place to go and get their first win ever in the NPFL. They went to Aba to take on the joint most successful team in the history of league football in our country, Enyimba International, a side who won the CAF Champions League twice in the early 2000s. But Enyimba seem to be a shadow of themselves these days, man. Into Lagos, brilliant in beating the People's Elephants by 1-0 in Aba. Their first win ever in the top flight for Into Lagos. Around the same time, they were celebrating 3 years of existence. That's huge growth, really, for this side from Lagos. The only goal of that game was scored by Ezekiel in the 19th minute, and they defended for their lives to the very end of the fixture. While they were beating an Abia State side on Abia soil, another Abia State side came to Lagos to beat a Lagos team on Lagos soil. So honestly, what's good for the goose is good for the gander. And this one is not propaganda, though, but it's just the beauty of what football is all about. And Sporting Lagos lost to Abia Warriors by 2-0 at the Mobolaji Johnson Arena. They capitulated in the final 10 minutes of that fixture. I was at the stadium to watch the game, and I hope the next time I go to the stadium to watch the game, I'll see you there too. Don't look back. It's you that's listening to me now that I'm talking to. So Imam Akpakabo leading Abia Warriors to get victory here in Lagos against Sporting Lagos. Elsewhere, we saw Plateau United running our 3-1 winners over Shooting Stars. Nasra United and Rivers United shared the spores 1-1. There was a bit of controversy around the penalty that Nasra United got to get the level out before the end of that fixture. Con Khalifa 2, Enugu Rangers 4 was another result, with Kanu Peelers beating Duma United by 4-1 and Warri Wolves having a 1-0 success over Kwara United. I want to go back to what happened here in Lagos in that fixture at the Mobolaji Johnson Arena, and how, you know, a mistake considered a goal, and looks like they just allowed their heads fall and were exposed when they let in the second Sporting Lagos.
5: Have your Warriors now. Cutting Sporting Lagos like hot knife through butter! It's two! Emeka Obioma finds his way to the conversation every blessed time, this man. Abia Warriors bring Sporting Lagos down to their knees in surrender.
1: Yeah, the commentator for that game, by the way, official commentator for the MPFL, Anthony the Voice of Femi and the Gang, you know, so that's our contribution to the Nigerian football ecosystem too, you know. That's how we roll, man, just like egg roll. Be serious already, Chuma. Okay, we had a few more games on Saturday, and the Ikorodu City of Lagos were held to a 0-0 draw by Barau FC, and Katsina United beat Niger Tornadoes by a goal to nothing, with Ranches B is running out 2-1 winners over Bendel Insurance. That will lead me to what the table looks like after just about 4 days of action for the season, or 4 match days officially. Duma United still top the table. They have 9 points from 4 games, just 1 defeat, and 3 victories have come their way so far this term. Barau FC are second, 8 points. Kanu Peelers third, 7 points from 3 games. Rivers United are fourth. They have 7 points from 3 games. These two sides in Kanu Peelers and Rivers United have played a game less than both Duma United and Barau, who are the top two sides. And well, for the Lagos teams, Ikorodu City are ninth. They have 5 points from 3 matches. And then we have Sporting Lagos are 16th. They have 3 points from 3 games. Inter Lagos are 18th with 3 points from 4 games. Lagos teams, come through, man. We need to see even more improvement from you guys. And I know it's going to happen. I want to see all of them avoid relegation. And then in the years to come, keep dreaming of continental football and emerging as champions of our league. It would be nice to have a Lagos State team, a Lagos-based team, you know, win the MPFL title sooner than later. Nigeria Super Eagles have played in Lagos in the past. Sorry, but it's been a while now, right? They won the Africa Cup of Nations here in 1980. They also lost, sadly, in the final in 2000 to Cameroon, also in Lagos, and we want to see them in Lagos more. I'd like to see that happen. But apparently, you will be preparing for them, I can imagine, for what's to come, the race to qualify for the 2027 Africa Cup of Nations. Victor Osimhen is the biggest name in our team. There's no iota of doubt around that one. Sadly for him, injury issues have crept in, and Osimhen is expected to miss this round of qualifying. It's quite a lengthy reality. At the Godswill Akpabio Stadium on Friday, September 25, there will be Nigeria against Madagascar. And that one should kick off by 5 p.m. our time. Femi and the Gang will be here to bring to you live commentary, by the way, when Friday comes for that fixture, by the grace of God. But Victor Osimhen apparently is a doubt as to his availability for the action, and other options will have to come to the fore too. Help Nigeria win that game and put themselves in a good place to qualify for the AFCON. Still early days in the race for that, though. I need to head to the international football side of life now. Hopefully, I can pick one or two calls of yours before we run out of here. It's a show that's very compact. As long as you stay intact, we're going to let you feel the impact, because we are here with all the facts and certainly set to interact. And someone will be like, Chuma, add a bit of Ghana now. Yes, our under-17 girls, the Flamingos, had beaten Ghana by 4-2. A few days back. Now to club football, and Arsenal saw Chelsea lose on Friday by 3-0. Surprisingly for the Blues, for a side who are high scoring, even when they concede, they couldn't find the back of the net in that fixture at all. Little did we know it was a precursor to what was to come for London teams for the weekend. Just for the record, if you missed out on it, I'll give you the exact reality of what happened. It was Brentford beating Chelsea by 3-0. Anthony scoring, Igor Thiago, and Cavallo scoring just at the very end in the 4th minute of added time too. add even more misery to the thoughts of Chelsea players who were on the pitch. 3-0 that one was, opened the door for what was to come for the weekend. And on Saturday, Tottenham were the first London side to play for that day against Aston Villa. And Spurs, yeah, eventually and finally have scored in the Premier League this season, but they're still searching for their first victory of the campaign. They lost to Aston Villa by 3-0. Manzambi, Nicholas Jackson and Buendia made it 3-0 for Villa. Spurs fought back towards the end with Gallagher and Van Hecke. Wasn't enough though. They still dropped all 3 points in the game. Then by 3 p.m. we saw several matches come to the fore. Newcastle 2, Hull City 1, Everton 1, Ipswich Town 0. But the standout fixture was going to be Brighton-Arsenal. As always, the Gunners had a good record against Brighton in recent times. But at the end of proceedings, they were left to wonder how they were made to look so ordinary. Goals from Gross, Kostoulas and Andreas were enough to give Brighton a 3-0 win over Mikel Arteta's boys. And Arteta says, hey, it was just a terrible performance from his team. Very terrible by his high standards.
6: Well, a very disappointing result and performance, obviously. Full credit to Brighton. In the manner that they performed, they went about the game. They were another gear up from us in all the basics of the game. They were always first in the first duel, in the second action, second balls, and they started to play from there. And on top of that, when we had the ball, especially in our own half, we were extremely poor.
1: Yeah, that just summarizes what a bad day in the office Arsenal had. Late kickoff on Saturday was a game involving Nottingham and Frank Lampard's Coventry, and Coventry have gotten their first win of the season. They beat Nottingham Forest by 1-0 in that. They also have finally scored, which is good to see. But yesterday, that Sunday, it was a fun day for Manchester City, who beat Sunderland by 5-3. That was some exciting game for neutrals, man. Goals are plenty everywhere. Ryan Cherki, if you doubt me, go and check it. Eh? Ryan Cherki's the menu. Got a brace in that. Cherki netting. Enzo Fernandez, a free kick. They thought he was going to launch an outswinger of a cross, an indirect free kick. My guy just went for a direct free kick and caught the goalkeeper unawares, scoring the opening goal for Man City in that. And Erling Haaland just added some extra ice and spice to the scoreline. 5-3. With Haaland netting the fifth goal for Manchester City in that. They're top of the table. They were already top of the table even before they played because of Arsenal's defeat in the hands of Brighton. The Gunners' goal difference came down. And Man City usurped them, but they have solidified their place there. They've cemented their place. They have 5 wins from 5 games. Shout out to this guy, man. You know, ex-Chelsea, but turning things around for Man City and replacing Pep Guardiola seamlessly. Yeah, he is. AFC Bournemouth lost to Liverpool by 1-0. Isak, good to see him score again. He netted the only goal of that game in the 57th minute. And there was also the brilliance of Leeds United, hoping to come to the fore against Crystal Palace. Didn't happen, though. Final score, even Stevens 0-0, with Fulham almost beating Manchester United. Well, United came back at the end with Matheus Cunha in the 89th minute to cut the deficit after Lisandro Martinez had conceded an own goal. United being held to a draw, or holding Fulham to a draw, 1-1. United have only 5 points from 5 matches. That's terrible by any standard, right? Carrick with a watchy shout with side eye. For the Spanish La Liga, Atletico Madrid, Real Madrid was the biggest game. Atletico taking on their City rivals and turning on the stars, man. They won by 2-1. They raced into a 2-0 lead, Atletico, at the point in the fixture. Real had to fight back. This was the moment that turned around what that game was going to look like.
7: Well, the fact that he's got the yellow, yeah, suggests that it is going to be a red card for Dean Howson. So this game is going to turn completely in the 51st minute. Penalty for Atletico Madrid. Red card to Dean Howson.
1: Yeah, that's ending off of Dean Howson, and the penalty for Atletico turned things around. They scored the penalty and they went on to double it, made it 2-0 at the point, sir. And then Real Madrid had to fight back towards the end. 2-1 the final score from that. Barca had played on Saturday, beating Sevilla by 3-1. Rafinha scored a hat-trick in that game, and that guy is something else this season. And Barca are having fun. They're already 6 points ahead of Real Madrid after all, just about 7 games of the season. Athletic Club 0, Deportivo Alaves 0 was another result. Osasuna rival Cano shared the scores 1-1. And for the Bundesliga, well, Borussia Dortmund beat VfB Stuttgart 1-0 away from home, while Inter were held to a 2-0 draw by AS Roma in the Italian Serie A. We're going to touch on more of these results and action that we got from the weekend when we come around as Femi and the Gang for Game On tonight. Join us for that if you can from 7 p.m., 7 to 10 p.m. There'll be all the fun as far as that one is concerned. And well, the big name, MC Lively, the big Arsenal fan, and the guy who's doing amazing with his lovely contents on social media, will be joining us and should be joining us on Game On tonight. So tune in for the phone if you can. Shout out to MC Lively, by the way. We're looking forward to seeing you this evening, my G. Now, this guy should cut soap for us. Kelechi Iheanacho, the foreign commentators will call him Iheanacho. He's done what now? Eight times in a row, 8 games in a row, he's called for his team in Turkey.
8: Not for him, he caught me. But the first way to call me, that's okay. Try.
9: 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Make me save up for leg.
8: Tomorrow, call me.
9: 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Now, you tell me. I don't call you tired.
8: Call me.
1: Iheanacho, Abeg, cut soap for us, Abeg. That was a bit of banter he had when he was still at Leicester City with Wilfred Ndidi. And Iheanacho has gone on to inspire Bursaspor Sport to win by 2-1 in the action in Turkey. He scored twice. He's now netted in goals. Goals, netted in goals are plenty, sorry. He's scored 11 goals and 2 assists, had 2 assists in 8 league appearances for that side this season. Cut soap for me, Abeg, Iheanacho. I'll be back in the evening. By the grace of God, we're done for today, though.
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12: Okay, I can see people going gaga, you know, debating the video shared online by some gentleman who said he bought shares, you know, Fidelity Bank shares in 2026, and after 18 years he's regretting it. Okay, it's one thing people must know is that if you want to you want to invest in the stock market, it's a risk, no risk, no reward. All right, no risk, no reward. That's why people need to take time to maybe educate our brothers and sisters so they understand it's not guaranteed that you make money. You're going to, because you bought maybe some shares, you're going to make so much money on those shares. Okay, it's a steady investment that should end you something over some years. But of course, you all know what's happening with the naira, inflation. Okay, the depreciation of the naira, some will call it devaluation, there was no official devaluation, but and then the depreciation. So it doesn't mean automatically that buying shares is bad. People are making money. So you have to speak to good financial advisors who can give you the lowdown. And it's not just about, like I said earlier, it's not just about the dividend, which is a small compensation. The main thing is in the value of the stock. Okay? And people are using this, commenting on this in relation to the Dangote IPO. The Dangote IPO. I'm not a financial advisor, but what I hear, or I heard the man say, was that people can also buy their shares in US dollars. Indeed. So I hope I'm right. Let me look for it. Yeah, you can buy. I watched the man's interview. I watched almost all his interviews. Yeah, I've watched almost all his interviews from Norway to wherever it is. And yeah, he said you can buy his shares in US dollars. So if you buy in US dollars, then I think you are on your way to being covered, protected from inflation. And I personally will not buy in naira. I need to get that information out correctly. I need to get the, but I heard him say somewhere that you can buy in dollars. I need to be sure. But if there's an option to buy in foreign currency, all right, if there's an option to buy, why not? But as things stand, there's a Methodist hymn. I'm a Methodist. There's a Methodist hymn. It says, he that is down needs fear no fall. The naira has gone so down that now the only way is up. Okay, so that inflation you're seeing in 18 years, where, I mean, I have a screenshot of the naira's trajectory from 2015 till now, 2014, 15 till now, you can see how it has gone. Right, so these things, if the gentleman who did that video bought his shares or decided to liquidate the shares in 2015, it probably would have turned him a better profit. It's not a fault of the company. All right. In where is this again? In 2015, May 2015, $1 was 198.95 naira. In May 2015, $1 was 198.95 naira. All right.

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9: Hello, friend. Welcome back. This is the FinTech Show. I'm Femi Obong-Daniels. Every week, we discuss financial technology and related matters in the ecosystem. Razak Olaegbe, as always, is producing. He's been with you in the last couple few weeks, even when I had been away. And here he is again. We are live on Facebook and YouTube, so stay with us. Welcome back, Razak. What are you better than today?
10: I'm better than gold.
9: Gold?
10: Gold forever.
9: Okay. Well, I guess Chris has been trying to reach us from the UK for a while now. Let me see if I can take Chris. Hello, Chris. Hello, Chris. Can you hear me?
11: Good morning.
9: Good morning, Chris. We can hear you.
11: This is the FinTech Show.
10: Good morning.
9: It is.
11: I can hear you. I don't know if you can hear me.
9: We can hear you.
10: We can hear you, Chris.
9: Go ahead. Hello? Just go ahead.
10: We can hear you.
11: I can't hear you.
10: We can hear you. Go ahead.
11: Hello, good morning.
9: It's all right. Go ahead.
11: Hello?
9: All right. Tunde, where are you? Chris, we need some help with Chris and getting that WhatsApp call line for our diaspora audiences going. Chris, we can hear you. If you're listening to this show probably via your app or the live stream, we can hear you clearly. So the next time you call and I take your call and you don't hear me, go ahead and make your contribution, okay? So if you can hear me now, just call again. I'll pick it. And then you can make your contribution. Before the break, I told you that the app economy is moving beyond simply creating applications that perform one task. Increasingly, platforms are booking and looking at the entire customer journey. And that brings us to super app thinking, what Razak is talking about. One environment, multiple services, one customer relationship, potentially multiple revenue streams. The attraction for businesses is obvious. If a customer comes into your ecosystem for one service, perhaps you can offer them another useful service while they're there. But
10: there's another call there.
9: Yeah, I know. I'll come to Chris in a bit. I said but, and this is important. More features don't automatically mean more value, right? An app can become so complicated that it solves 10 problems and creates 11. Anyway, let me speak to Chris. Chris, just go ahead. I picked your call. Talk to us. Go ahead, Chris.

0: were held. She says that her son said that they sprayed something resembling mosquito spray, and immediately after spraying it, they locked the cell door, she said. Their throats started drying up, and one of them even had to drink his own urine. She said that more than 30 people subsequently died, calling on the state government to intervene. It's quite a long read, but we don't have that much time. But you see, this is an account of the story now being shared by a mother who lost her own child in this thing that happened. Again, all these things are alleged. Of course, they've asked the commandant to step aside for a minute or two so they investigate these things. But you see, every single time things like this will come up, again, we don't have time. I would have liked for us to talk about a lot. Illegal mining. And let's talk about mining, illegal mining to start with. Is it illegal for people of a particular state that have mineral resources to actually go and mine? According to our law, if you don't have the right, there's a process you have to go through for you to be able to do that. You need authorization to actually do that. So if you don't get that, it's outside the law and it's illegal that you are doing that. But then again, I am seeing that the people who are actually on these sites doing these things are children. Some of them are people who are doing what they are doing because they want to support their parents to send them to school. Some of these children are breadwinners of their own families. And so you pack them into a particular place because you want to arrest. You want to say, stop, don't do this anymore. You pack them into a cell and whatever it is. Even people who are suspect, they have rights. You put them in that place. And then the next thing we are hearing is all 37 of them are dead. And there is no clear explanation for why. The first thing we heard was that there was an outbreak of disease. Now we are hearing different stories. There was an interview I saw online about a young boy who was saying that this is we are minors. They can't do this to us. We do this to feed our families.
1: So just to add to what you are actually saying. One, if you are mining natural resources of any country, you can't mine. You can't. You don't have a right to mine it. It's for the government to do. Even if you find crude in your bedroom, that's what the law says. But let's leave that right now. Miners were caught mining, and you don't lock them up. They died of suffocation of whatever reason. The report were having that they made a lot of noise when they were banging on the doors. They drank their own urine. They needed to get out, and nobody came to that. You don't just die like that in 1 second. If an outbreak, I mean, somebody will first go from being active to being immobile to passing out before they die, if it were some poison. But I don't know how many people you pack into your room. I don't know how you lock up people.
0: So one of the video that I watched, and the boy who was talking to a newsman on camera said something about there were 66 in one small room.
1: Yeah. And there were three other rooms you could have shared them.
0: According to the boy.
1: So leaving them there with all the noise coming, value of life. We talked about value of life in this country last week. We mentioned that. If you find 62 cockroaches dead in one place, you wonder what happened there. Talk lots of rats, talk lots of dogs, talk lots of goats.
0: Now human beings. Cows.
1: Now human beings. You pack them up in a place, the noise is not enough to bring you to say, even if they are suspects, even if you lock them up, even if they can't bail themselves, should they die? Now, suspension or whatever it is from the case of this woman, it didn't start today. So when you see them mining, you go cut them, they bribe you, you let them go.
0: Exactly.
1: If that is what it is, it should stop.
0: That's what we are hearing.
1: That's what we're getting.
0: The NSCDC's discharge of their duties should be investigated thoroughly.
1: It's not about detaining them, suspending them. Mm-mm. Let us get to the bottom of this. These are Nigerian lives. What is the value of life in Nigeria? If you find 66 cockroaches in a place, you will tell somebody about it. Now, life is now something that we don't even bother. Everybody's in 37. Imagine 37.
0: Church, this morning in the news, I saw that people on that particular mining site have gone back there saying that we are ready to die here.
1: They do that.
0: This is what we do for a living. Yeah. There's nothing you can do. If you want to come and kill us here.
1: They say there are different mines. One is illegal, one is the one they do what they're doing. They're getting gold.
0: To be honest, there's a lot of things that we need to look into. And I'm begging the federal government, by the time you go there and you tell people not to mine illegally, you have to also address the situation. The people who are on these sites are children. What have we done to bring children who are supposed to be in school to mining site looking for how they can mine a few things and then go and help their parents to train them in school? There's so many issues here. And again, investigations are ongoing. We pray that this is not one of those stories we just sweep under the carpet and after some time we don't hear anything about it anymore. We do hope and pray that this administration, the government, pays attention and makes sure that justice is

0: served.
1: And that's what sound of.
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1: The craziest story you've ever heard. The most fun question you've ever had to answer. It probably never happened. It will probably never happen. But who cares? Embrace the joy of your imagination on The Muses on What's Up Lagos. Let your hair down and let's have fun with it.
2: What if I don't have hair?
1: 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The Musings on What's Up Lagos. 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

0: On the clock. All right. It's back to What to Play Goes right now. You can, of course, call us on 0201-277-0993, 0201-465-7190. And WhatsApp is 0809-597-5805. This one here says, I will tell him I'm not in town, but I will tell him where I hide my spare key, so he tells them he slept in my house. I don't have to face the police. I'll leave town for a while. I'll only talk to the police on phone that he has access to my house as my good friend. I haven't lied. He lied to them. I'm only agreeing he knows where my key is and has access to my house, which is true. Crockett and Hoodie dear.
1: People that think about how to lie and make them feel like they're not lying.
2: But he's not lying.
1: I'm just saying that this is real.
0: Good morning, what's up, Lagos? Otajirigwe one mamalicha feta unwa joy pekem pekem onunugu onunugu. I got it. I wanted to get it today. The last time I tried something similar was when a friend I really trusted bought a phone from a one-off guy who once in a while showed up and sold phones to him. One day, my friend bought one phone and sold to another unsuspecting customer. The last customer was struck to Ladikpo and was arrested. Mm-hmm. After the arrest, he was asked where he bought the phone and he came with the police officer to the shop of my best friend. Eze Nunu. What's that? Mm-hmm. My best friend Eze Nunu, right? I was at my shop when my right hand guy Eze Nunu was handcuffed and was taken away before my eyes. When it was time to go for the case, everyone was afraid and nobody wanted

0: conversation. More talk. More. Right after this.
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1: Coming up in the news, Lagos. Lagos urges residents in flood-prone areas to move to higher ground. Shatima to deliver Nigeria's Onga address Thursday. Anyaoku urges young Nigerians to embrace integrity service. And on the foreign scene, Russian drones hit Ukrainian university, spark fire. Join me for the details coming up shortly right here on 99.3 Nigeria Info.
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1: Nigeria Info. Good afternoon to you. I am Buluwati Fejegede with the news. Lagos State is advising residents in flood-prone communities to move to higher ground following a fresh seven-day flood alert. Environment Commissioner Tokunbo Wahab says rising river levels could affect vulnerable areas. He urged residents to move before floodwaters rise. Communities around rivers, lagoons and waterways are also being told to stay alert. And with more rain expected across the country, the Nigerian Meteorological Agency, NIMET, has issued a three-day weather warning for parts of Nigeria. The agency says thunderstorms and rain are expected from Monday to Wednesday, with strong winds possibly preceding the storms in some areas. Residents are advised to secure loose objects and stay away from trees. Motorists should avoid flooded roads, while electrical appliances should be unplugged during storms. And still on public safety, the Lagos State Traffic Management Authority is warning children, teenagers and young adults against using wheeled footwear on public highways. LASMA says skating alongside traffic or crossing carriageways could lead to serious collisions and injuries. The agency warns users to restrict the activity to safe designated areas. It also advises parents to provide helmets and other protective gear. And from road safety to Nigeria's representation abroad, Vice President Kashim Shettima will deliver Nigeria's national statement at the United Nations General Assembly on Thursday. Shettima is expected to speak between 9 and 9:30 p.m. Nigerian time, making it the third straight year he has represented President Bola Tinubu at the general debate. He is also expected to hold bilateral meetings with world leaders and development partners on the sidelines. Meanwhile, the presidency is defending the president's absence from the gathering. It says President Bola Tinubu's absence from the United Nations General Assembly will not affect Nigeria's international role. His foreign affairs aide, Ademola Osodi, says Tinubu is focused on domestic issues while Vice President Kashim Shettima leads the delegation. But former Vice President Atiku Abubakar has questioned the president's third straight absence from UNGA. And from the international scene to developments in Niger State, Governor Umaru Bago says the state will relax its curfew from Monday as preliminary findings show that not all 37 people who died in NSCDC custody were artisanal minors. Bago says some were detained over other alleged offenses, including theft. He says the investigation will establish how they died and who was detained.
3: Due process will be strictly followed, and every single personnel found.
1: The governor also says families of the victims will receive compensation. As investigations continue, there are fresh calls for accountability. Human rights lawyer Femi Falana is calling for the speedy investigation and prosecution of anyone found responsible for the death of the 37 people in Niger State. Falana wants the State Attorney General Nasiru Muazu to ensure that anyone indicted is prosecuted without delay. The death occurred while the suspects were in the custody of the Nigeria Security and Civil Defense Corps, NSCDC, in Mina. The federal government has suspended 20 NSCDC officers and set up a committee to investigate the incident. And in a related development, the Nigeria Security and Civil Defense Corps has paraded its suspended Niger State Commandant, Shuberu Anivie, over the deaths in custody. The Corps says three more personnel have also been suspended in connection with the incident. The National Public Relations Officer of the Corps, Afolabi Babawale, says all officers linked to the case are undergoing investigation and disciplinary proceedings.
3: Will be strictly followed, and every single personnel found culpable will face the full weight of internal disciplinary measures and the law, and three more personnel identified have also been placed on suspension, making a total of 24 personnel as against the initial 21 personnel.
1: The NSCDC flag will fly at half-mast for 3 days from Sunday. From the Niger investigation to another political controversy, former Nigerian ambassador Folake Marcus Bello is questioning Senator Solomon Adeola's claim of being an indigene of Ekiti State. Marcus Bello alleges that Adeola identified as an Ekiti indigene while working at the Guardian before later going into politics in Lagos and now Ogun State. She says the matter should be addressed through justice and fair play.
4: Surfaced at Alimosho, new name, new face, no problem. But what does he take Ogun State for? In Alimosho, you went to the Lagos State House of Assembly. From there, you went to the Senate through Lagos. Then you jumped on Ogun State. So now it's Ekiti, Lagos, Ogun.
1: Adeola has not publicly commented on the allegations. And from political controversy to the question of leadership, former Commonwealth Secretary General Chief Emeka Anyaoku is urging young Nigerians seeking leadership positions to build their careers on integrity, hard work and service. Speaking at the 2026 National Leadership Conference in Lagos, Anyaoku says leadership begins with character and earning public trust.
5: Value. At that time, we were brought up to believe that success is a result of hard work. And so the second value is hard work. And the third value is you must learn that the most important service is service to your neighbors, to the community. With these three values behind a name,
1: Channels Television Group Managing Director Kingsley Uranta also highlights trust and integrity as important to institutional reputation.
6: One of the mistakes leaders sometimes make is to trust that trust can be communicated into existence. It cannot. You cannot issue a press release saying, for example, we are trustworthy. You cannot advertise your way into credibility. You cannot order people to believe you. Trust is earned through behavior.
1: And moving on from leadership and public trust to environmental responsibility, environmentalists and community leaders are calling for greater use of indigenous knowledge and local languages to restore the Niger Delta environment. At a wisdom gathering, Executive Director of Health of Mother Earth Foundation, Nimo Bassi, said traditional knowledge and values can help communities tackle environmental degradation.
7: We're not going to take everything from the past to the future, but there are those things that are very, very excellent the way our people live, what gave them good health. Why is life expectancy a mere 41 years in the Niger Delta? Why are women going to menopause before they get to 30 years old? These are the real questions that must be asked. And the solution to this is found in our language, in our culture.
1: Speakers also called for indigenous languages in schools and stronger community participation in protecting the environment. We're off on a break. When we're back, we'll bring you more stories with 99.3 Nigeria Info.
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0: And now the business news. The business news.
1: Investors on the Nigerian exchange gained 4.57 trillion naira last week as the markets bounced back strongly. The All Share Index also climbed to nearly 250,000 points. The rise came despite the ongoing 2.2 trillion naira Dangote Refinery IPO. Analysts, however, say investors remain cautious about possible profit taking. And from the market to the international scene, Russian drones have hit Zaporizhia National University in Ukraine, starting a fire. Firefighters are working to put out the blaze. The strike comes as Russia's war in Ukraine continues. And still on the international scene, Iran says it has told the United States its conditions for reopening the Strait of Hormuz. Parliament Speaker Mohammed Bagah Ghalibaf says the conditions include ending the war and releasing frozen Iranian funds.
0: And now, updates on the sports news.
1: And very quickly, finally, also in sports, Taiwo Awoniyi has been called up to replace injured Victor Osimhen in Nigeria's 2027 AFCON qualifiers. Awoniyi returned to the Super Eagles for the first time since 2024. He joins the squad for games against Madagascar and Guinea-Bissau. The team confirmed the call-up after doctors ruled Osimhen out.
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0: And that's the news right here on 99.3 Nigeria Info. Before we go, a quick recap of our top stories. Lagos urges residents in flood-prone areas to move to higher ground. Shettima will deliver Nigeria's address on Thursday. Former Commonwealth Secretary General Emeka Anyaoku urges young Nigerians to embrace integrity and service. And on the foreign scene, Russian drones hit a university in Ukraine, sparking a fire. That's the news bulletin as edited by Honora Aninwobodo for 99.3 Nigeria Info. 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We're on X, Facebook, YouTube, Instagram, and TikTok. We're 99.3 Nigeria Info. Thank you so much for staying with us. I am Buluwa Tife Jegede, The Sunny Side with Joyce is up next.
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8: It wasn't as worse as this, and I came to church with my suit and tie. 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We marched the streets of Lagos.
9: The number of men on the Tani Lines talking about how their partners have been behaving after childbirth.
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1: 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Let's talk.

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1: Nigeria, the road to 2027 is here. 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The journey to the ballot starts here. Nigeria Info. Let's talk.
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3: Siminalayi Fubara, he has declared his support for President Bola Tinubu's second term.
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it is still on Gua TV's Twitter, and this was it. If you can make out anything you are hearing, do well to hold that to heart. It's a very, very poignant image of a Nigerian politician doing enters, coming out of his Range Rover to shoot into a crowd of protesters. Yes, you know, at the time it was a chaotic time. This was in Agege. Yes, that man killed two protesters with those gunshots. Peaceful protesters. You heard that. After he had, you know, done what he did and was gotten on camera, they went looking for this poor kid and did what they did to him.

crazy that it took 6 years for Nigerians to actually know what happened to this guy. And it took a court order for us to know. He was 20 years old at the time. Young, boisterous. And to have gone to these lengths to get excellent journalism, by the way. These images will live for all time on these websites, on this internet. But the young man himself died for it.

Remember in the late years of Buhari's time in office, 5G, and who was leading this 5G drive? It was Issa Pantami, yes, the guy who wanted to be governor of Bauchi State this year. Somehow they blocked him from getting the APC ticket, and he has been crying. Oh, no, why? Well, the bill is coming due, and we are paying for it. Let me tell you what is happening. Now, Mafab Communications, the Nigerian telecoms company backed by businessman Musbau Mohammed Bashir, is seeking to transfer its spectrum. Is seeking to transfer its spectrum assets to MTN Nigeria, potentially ending its run as one of the country's few 5G network operators. Why do you need to know this? Well, let me tell you why. Much more reputable people were actually fighting for that license. And let me tell you, it cost 273 million. Yes, 273.6 million to get that license. I highly doubt they paid the TP though, because 5 years on. No, six, yeah, this is 5 years on, yes. They are now looking to transfer this thing to MTN. We don't know how much, but you see, the word on the street is that at the time this company got the license, the 5G license, which maybe only two or three companies are actually operating

at scale, and you know them. MTN, Airtel, Glo. By the grace of God, whatever they are doing over there, are the ones who are operating. Now, at the time they got this license, this company was only staffed by less than 10 persons. They claim that they paid the 273.6 million TP to get it. Shortly after, however, even without launching its service, the CBN gave this tiny company taxpayers' money as critical infrastructure support. 5 years later, this company is now waking up and telling us, we're tired of this business. We've done what we need to do. Now we can offload. It sounds to me like somebody has been scammed, and it's definitely nobody that is in this story. In fact, it is you and I. The news article actually at that period in time, the CBN invested 236.87 billion naira in not just Mafab, but Nine Mobile at the time. And obviously, there were doubts around it. So much so that the NCC, National Communications Commission, actually came out and started defending Mafab for, you know, because there were talks around, they didn't really pay this thing. You know how it goes now. It's a tender, then a government official runs a deal to sell it to maybe themselves or somebody that is close to them, and they do it at cut price. Then when they are out of government, or even when they are still in government, they turn around and sell it to somebody who is much more serious about operating, if it's infrastructure that is as important as this one, 5G, you know they will sell it to an industrial player that is very important in the field, and they will cash out. At whose expense? You, the taxpayer.